0: to these waves of ballistic missiles that targeted their northern cities. Tonight, we can report that Iran's foreign minister is speaking with regional counterparts about the situation.
1: And President Trump is concerned Israel will retaliate against Iran and blow up a possible peace deal. The manhunt in Ohio continues. Police are searching for shooters who opened fire at a summer festival in Toledo yesterday, injuring 12 people, two critically.
2: Police say two gunmen may have been shooting at each other when at least 16 shots rang out in a crowded summer street festival. There were several hundred people at that festival.
1: Access Chanley Painter reporting. And Pope Leo celebrated Mass in Madrid today during his first visit there as the Pope and the first papal visit in 15 years. Organizers say more than 1 million people attended the service. 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
1: After months of discussions, the board of directors for the Chicago Bears has voted to go ahead with a plan to build a new stadium in Indiana. And Governor Mike Braun is happy about that and tells Fox News.
6: With more confidence that it's going to play out, we're going to welcome them. Chicago Bears being in Indiana, what a wonderful thing to be able to work through.
1: It's not a done deal, though. The Bears can still change their minds. And the vote comes after the Illinois House of Representatives adjourned without taking action on a new stadium. The House Speaker says, though, lawmakers will continue to debate the issue over the summer. In a different sort of sports story, lawmakers on Capitol Hill will face off Wednesday in the annual congressional baseball game. Republican Congressman Roger Williams of Texas manages the GOP team and tells Fox News the game is important in this polarized world.
7: Kind of feels good from the other things that we talk about and we do every single day, from Iran and anything else. But I think it's good if both teams get out there. And I would tell you that it's bipartisan, but the Democrats want to beat us as bad as we want to beat them.
1: All two parties have played against each other since 1909. Republicans are on a five-game win streak. Bluebell Ice Cream is bringing back a patriotic favorite to celebrate the 250th birthday of America. Red, white, and Bluebell, three flavors of ice cream, strawberry, vanilla, and blueberry in half-gallon size carton that features the American flag, and it will be around for the summer. And at the box office, the top movie, it was a slasher spoof, scary movie. Studio estimates say it pulled in $55 million. It landed at number one despite some poor reviews. I'm Carmen Roberts, and this is Fox News.
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0: Golden Huntrix, are you ready for a Curious George musical with music by Nick Jonas? Hi, it's Bill. Yeah, Nick Jonas has revealed that he has written 4 or 5 original songs for the stage musical. He's in collaboration with a couple of guys. And he said about 8 years ago, he was at home and had a sudden urge to just figure out Curious George and the origin story. So he kind of went down a rabbit hole and ever since been sort of an obsession. He's really hoping to bring this kind of a jukebox musical to the stage featuring all original Jonas Brothers songs. Now, it's not that outside of his realm because Nick recently did star on Broadway in Jason Robert Brown's The Last 5 Years. So, yeah, we're getting a Curious George musical with Jonas Brothers music.
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0: Want to be starting something? Michael Jackson from his Thriller album. That album had a 7-digit UPC code on the front, and there was a rumor that was actually Michael's phone number. So people all across the country in different area codes got lots of phone calls of people asking to speak to Mike.
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8: Here's a look at your forecast. A flood watch continues. Mainly cloudy skies expected tonight, with thunderstorms likely. Lows dip down to about 70. Cloudy skies with a few peaks of sun tomorrow. Thunderstorms likely. High temperatures reach up to 85. Slight chance for storms tomorrow night. Lows dip down to about 73. Partly cloudy skies. I'm Staff Meteorologist Derek Height. Right now, it's 83 degrees.

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1: Escalation of the conflict in Iran. I'm Kathleen Maloney, Fox News. Iran launched a large missile attack on Israel today. Fox's Trey Yingst has President Trump's response.
2: At least four waves of Iranian ballistic missiles have targeted northern Israel. I just got off the phone with President Trump to get his reaction to the ongoing missile attack. As I was speaking with the president out the window, I could see some of these incoming missiles headed toward the northern part of this country. The IDF says they were able to shoot down the majority of the incoming fire, but the president telling Fox News it's certainly not going to help negotiations. I asked him if he had a message for the Iranian regime. He said, what I would suggest to Iran, you've shot your missiles, that's enough, get back to the table and make a deal. President Trump indicated in our conversation that negotiations with Iran were progressing toward a possible agreement as early as this coming week.
1: Iranian officials say the missile strikes were in retaliation for Israel's attacks on Beirut. American Airlines is temporarily suspending six domestic routes this summer due to elevated fuel costs linked to the Iran conflict. The carrier said the affected routes will be paused only during August and September, but none were being eliminated permanently. Police are still trying to find the suspect and the motive behind a mass shooting at an Ohio festival Saturday night.
3: The fun suddenly turning to people of all ages running and scrambling for cover at the iconic Old West End Festival, and many were helping any of the 12 victims that they could. We know two of those shooting victims are fighting for their life in critical condition, and people who were there are shocked. Police are still searching for at least two suspects who they say were probably shooting at each other. Investigators are currently combing through all the evidence, and one seasoned lieutenant says this is some of the worst violence he's seen.
1: Fox's Madison Scarpino. 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
1: When the Knicks and the Spurs tip off for Game 3 of the NBA Finals, President Trump will be at Madison Square Garden.
7: The president will become the first sitting U.S. Commander-in-Chief to attend an NBA Finals game, and fans have been told to expect airport-level security. The Knicks releasing a statement that reads in part, quote, a strict no-bag policy will be in effect, and fans should make every effort to limit personal items to an absolute minimum. Fans should expect enhanced security measures when entering Madison Square Garden, including TSA-style screening procedures. Guests are strongly encouraged to arrive at least 2 hours before tip-off to allow additional time for screening and entry.
1: Fox's CB Cotton. NYPD says no watch parties will be permitted outside the garden during or after Game 3. Elon Musk's SpaceX is set to go public this week in what's expected to be the biggest IPO in history. Fox's Madeline Rivera with more.
8: SpaceX set a flat price of $135 per share. They're going to offer 555.6 million shares as the company tries to raise $75 billion. At this price tag, SpaceX would be valued at $1.8 trillion, making it one of the most valuable firms in the United States. The question of whether investors will accept SpaceX's valuation will largely hinge on whether they believe Elon Musk can deliver on his ambitious goals, including putting AI data centers into orbit and sending humans to Mars. SpaceX reported it lost nearly $5 billion last year, even though revenue increased by 33% from the year before.
1: The company also making the unusual decision to keep about 30% of its shares for individual investors. A packed Danish crowd celebrated the much maligned but enduring mullet hairstyle at a contest yesterday in Copenhagen. 43-year-old construction worker Thomas Berg eventually took home the top prize by frantically jumping on a trampoline while clad in neon green gym wear. I'm Kathleen Maloney. This is Fox News.

0: 1999, Prince. August 28th, a new album by Prince. Yes, posthumously, of course. It's called Timeless. It's 10 tracks that go from 1977 up to 2016. So kind of chronologically, it rolls through all of his eras. And they dropped a new single called Stone. Comes from 1995. And the first time you hear it, you're like, oh, yeah, it feels so good. It is. It's Prince. So you got to check it out. It's going to drop August 28th. New album, Timeless, and the new single, Stone.
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0: Wanted dead or alive, Bon Jovi. Disgraced former Congressman George Santos under investigation for manipulating a poly market, Kalshi, by betting on himself. Hi, it's Bill. Here's the story. Santos had announced publicly that he was going to attend the State of the Union address, or at least intended to. Then bet on himself not to go, because, he knew he wasn't going. Well, cha-ching. It's not unlike the guy that bet there was going to be a streaker at the Super Bowl, then took off his clothes and ran onto the field. There's even a guy in France who evidently used a hairdryer to warm up the thermometer at the airport because he had bet on the temperature that day. Yes, when you allow people to bet on these poly markets, yes, they're going to try to find a way to cheat.
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13: Here's a look at your forecast. A flood watch continues. Mainly cloudy skies expected tonight, with thunderstorms likely. Lows dip down to about 70. Mainly cloudy skies expected again tomorrow. Thunderstorms likely. Highs around 85. Partly cloudy skies tomorrow night. Slight chance of thunderstorms. Lows dip down to about 73. I'm staff meteorologist Derek Height. Currently 76.

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1: Iran attacks Israel. I'm Carmen Roberts, Fox News. Tehran unleashed a barrage of missiles on Israel today in a sudden escalation of the conflict and forcing civilians into shelters while threatening retaliation against the U.S. and Israeli targets. Fox's Trey Yingst has more from Tel Aviv.
2: The president told me it's certainly not going to help negotiation. The president indicated that ultimately he felt things were very close to an agreement. He said Monday, Tuesday, or Wednesday of this coming week, and now this. He is holding consultations with his security team, I am told, by a senior U.S. official. And I asked the president about the Israeli strike on Hezbollah in Beirut earlier today. He told me that was not coordinated with the United States and that he is not happy about it.
1: President Trump's warning Tehran to get back to the table and make a deal. Former reality star Spencer Pratt may be falling behind in his bid for Los Angeles mayor, Fox's Anita Vogel reports.
3: Mayor Karen Bass still leads the pack, followed by former reality star Spencer Pratt. But progressive city councilwoman Nithya Raman, she's racking up votes as thousands that have come in the last several days have gone to her. But Spencer Pratt posted this on X saying, quote, "Remember, everyone, we are still in the lead and we've got all the way to July 6th to keep counting. They're not the only ones who know where to find votes."
1: A powerful 7.8 magnitude earthquake struck the southern Philippines tonight, triggering tsunami alerts across parts of the western Pacific. The quake hit the Mindanao region, prompting warnings for the Philippines, Indonesia, Taiwan, Papua New Guinea, and nearby islands. Guam was placed under a tsunami advisory. No word on any injuries or possible damage. 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
1: President Trump is set to attend Game 3 of the NBA Finals tomorrow night at Madison Square Garden in New York City, which means security will be very tight.
14: The NYPD and the Secret Service will hold a meeting about security, so things are really ramping up. But, you know, there was no mention of the U.S. Commander-in-Chief from both teams' top players who practiced at Madison Square Garden. They appeared more locked in than ever now that the Knicks are sitting just 2 wins away from their first NBA championship title since 1973. Ticket prices have soared. The cheapest ones are around $10,000 on resale sites. The most expensive tickets are going for well into the six figures. Fans have been told to expect airport-level security with the president attending.
1: Fox's CB Cotton reporting. Elon Musk's SpaceX is set to go public this week in what may be the biggest IPO in history. Fox's Madeline Rivera has more.
15: SpaceX set a flat price of $135 per share. They're going to offer 555.6 million shares as the company tries to raise $75 billion. At this price tag, SpaceX would be valued at $1.8 trillion, making it one of the most valuable firms in the United States. The question of whether investors will accept SpaceX's evaluation will largely hinge on whether they believe Elon Musk can deliver on his ambitious goals, including putting AI data centers into orbit and sending humans to Mars. SpaceX reported it lost nearly $5 billion last year, even though revenue increased by 33% from the year before.
1: And Broadway's biggest night is here. The 79th annual Tony Awards are taking place at Radio City Music Hall in New York City. Grammy Award winner Pink made her debut as host of the ceremony with a big musical number. The Lost Boys and Schmigadoon lead the field with 12 nominations each. I'm Carmen Roberts, and this is Fox News.
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0: Fate of Ophelia, Taylor Swift. Okay, deep breath, deep breath, deep breath. We have new Taylor Swift music. Try not to hyperventilate. That's so cool. She had been teasing something about Toy Story. Of course it was going to be a song, and we finally got our hands on it. I'm sorry, I'm so excited. Because it's Toy Story and Taylor. The song is called I Knew It, I Knew You. And it's from the perspective of Jesse. Taylor did a really cool interview talking about the song and saying creating something for Jesse was a new challenge, but also felt second nature all at once because she had always dreamed of writing for the characters that she fell in love with when she was like 5 years old. So it's got a little bit of a country flair to it, but it's classic Taylor. You really should check it out if you get a chance. It's from Toy Story 5, and that's her brand new song, I Knew It, I Knew You.
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0: These Dreams Heart, written by Bernie Taupin and Martin Page. Yes, that Bernie Taupin, songwriting partner of Elton John. Bernie admits he wrote that song with Stevie Nicks in mind, but she turned the song down. So it ended up in the hands of Heart. And when they heard the demo, they thought it sounded a lot more like Nancy Wilson's voice than her sister Anne. Anne typically sang lead, but on that one, it's Nancy.
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9: Here's a look at your forecast. A flood watch remains in effect. Chance of thunderstorms tonight, otherwise mainly cloudy skies. Lowest level off around 70. Cloudy skies with a few peaks of sun again tomorrow. Thunderstorms likely. Highs around 85. Slight chance for storms tomorrow night. Lows dip down to about 73. Partly cloudy skies. I'm staff meteorologist Derek Height. Currently 77.

0: 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I've got BB Rexha and a huge hit by The Weeknd coming up.
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1: Mass stabbing in New York City. I'm Kathleen Maloney, Fox News. Six people injured in a series of stabbings at New York's Penn Station this evening. A suspect is in custody. The stabbing occurring on the eve of President Trump's planned attendance at Game 3 of the NBA Finals at Madison Square Garden, directly above Penn Station. Fox's C.B. Cotton with more on security.
2: The president will become the first sitting U.S. Commander-in-Chief to attend an NBA Finals game, and fans have been told to expect airport-level security. The Knicks releasing a statement that reads in part, quote, a strict no-bag policy will be in effect and fans should make every effort to limit personal items to an absolute minimum. Fans should expect enhanced security measures when entering Madison Square Garden, including TSA-style screening procedures. Guests are strongly encouraged to arrive at least 2 hours before tip-off to allow additional time for screening and entry.
1: And NYPD says no watch parties will be permitted outside the garden during or after Game 3 tomorrow night. Iran launched a large missile attack on Israel today. Fox's Trey Ying has President Trump's reaction.
3: At least four waves of Iranian ballistic missiles have targeted northern Israel. I just got off the phone with President Trump to get his reaction to the ongoing missile attack. As I was speaking with the president out the window, I could see some of these incoming missiles headed toward the northern part of this country. The IDF says they were able to shoot down the majority of the incoming fire. But the president telling Fox News it's certainly not going to help negotiations. I asked him if he had a message for the Iranian regime. He said, what I would suggest to Iran, you've shot your missiles, that's enough, get back to the table and make a deal. President Trump indicated in our conversation that negotiations with Iran were progressing toward a possible agreement as early as this coming week.
1: The president also urging Israel not to retaliate. 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
2: Police are still trying to find the suspects and the motive behind a mass shooting at an Ohio festival Saturday night.
3: The fun suddenly turning to people of all ages running and scrambling for cover at the iconic Old West End Festival. And many were helping any of the 12 victims that they could. We know two of those shooting victims are fighting for their life in critical condition. And people who were there are shocked. Police are still searching for at least two suspects who they say were probably shooting at each other. Investigators are currently combing through all the evidence, and one seasoned lieutenant says this is some of the worst violence he's seen.
2: Fox's Madison Scarpino and police say all of the wounded are now reported to be in stable condition. Elon Musk's SpaceX is set to go public this week in what's expected to be the biggest IPO in history. Fox's Madeline Rivera has more on that.
4: SpaceX set a flat price of $135 per share. They're going to offer 555.6 million shares as the company tries to raise $75 billion. At this price tag, SpaceX would be valued at $1.8 trillion, making it one of the most valuable firms in the United States. The question of whether investors will accept SpaceX's valuation will largely hinge on whether they believe Elon Musk can deliver on his ambitious goals, including putting AI data centers into orbit and sending humans to Mars. SpaceX reported it lost nearly $5 billion last year, even though revenue increased by 33% from the year before.
2: The company is also reportedly making the unusual decision to keep 30% of its shares for individual investors. A magnitude 7.8 earthquake shook parts of the southern Philippines early Monday, and a tsunami is possible on some regional coasts. Power outages were reported, and people were urged to go to higher ground. There's no further information on damage or casualties at this time. I'm Kathleen Maloney. This is Fox News.
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0: In the air tonight, Phil Collins. It might be a good idea to bring your own food from home or buy something at the airport instead of eating that food on the plane because food tastes different at altitude. Let me explain. Hi, it's Bill. Now, first of all, you can bring your own food from home, but there are some strict TSA guidelines. If you're interested, please look them up online. Next, buying food in the airport is also a great idea when it's sealed. Because the airlines know that science has proved food tastes different at altitude. We lose our sense of sweet and salty flavors, so they compensate. Umami, or a savory taste, actually becomes more noticeable. Here's the easiest way to prove the point. Next time you're on a flight, have some tomato juice. It tastes remarkably different than how it does here on land. Yeah, so do consider if you're worried about what sort of chemicals or seasoning or extra salt they might be putting in that food, go ahead and bring something.
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8: Here's a look at your forecast. A flood watch continues until 1 p.m. tomorrow afternoon. Mainly cloudy skies expected tonight, with thunderstorms likely. Lowest level off around 70. Cloudy skies with a few peaks of sun again tomorrow. Thunderstorms likely. Daytime highs approaching 85. Partly cloudy skies tomorrow night. Slight chance of thunderstorms. Lows around 73. I'm Staff Meteorologist Derek Height. Right now, 77.

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1: The conflict continues. I'm Ted Lindner, Fox News. Israel says it launched several strikes against Iran today after Tehran unleashed a barrage of missiles on Israel in a sudden escalation of the conflict, forcing civilians into shelters while threatening retaliation against U.S. and Israeli targets. Fox's Ashley Strohmeyer with the latest for us tonight.
2: This comes hours after Iran launched at least four waves of missiles at Israel. It's the first time since an early April ceasefire was implemented. Israel says all missiles were intercepted and is now vowing to deliver a powerful response. Tehran claims the attack was in retaliation for Israel's deadly strike on Beirut on Sunday. So President Trump says Iran's strikes are certainly not going to help negotiations on the ending war front. And then he told Tehran to get back to the table and make a deal. The president also says he's not happy about Israel's attack on Beirut. And he was reportedly urging Israel's prime minister not to strike back against Iran.
1: President Trump is warning Tehran to, quote, get back to the table and make a deal. Six people injured in a series of stabbings in New York City at Penn Station on Sunday night. A suspect now in custody. The stabbing happening on the eve of President Trump's planned attendance upstairs at Game 3 of the NBA Finals at Madison Square Garden. Fox's CB Cotton with more on security.
3: The president will become the first sitting U.S. commander-in-chief to attend an NBA Finals game, and fans have been told to expect airport-level security. The Knicks releasing a statement that reads in part, quote, a strict no-bag policy will be in effect, and fans should make every effort to limit personal items to an absolute minimum. Fans should expect enhanced security measures when entering Madison Square Garden, including TSA-style screening procedures. Guests are strongly encouraged to arrive at least 2 hours before tip-off to allow additional time for screening and entry.
1: And the NYPD says no watch parties will be permitted outside the garden. 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
1: Former reality star Spencer Pratt could be falling behind in his bid for L.A. mayor. Fox's Anita Vogel.
6: Mayor Karen Bass still leads the pack, followed by former reality star Spencer Pratt. But progressive city councilwoman Nithya Raman, she's racking up votes as thousands that have come in the last several days have gone to her. But Spencer Pratt posted this on X saying, quote, remember, everyone, we are still in the lead and we've got all the way till July 6th to keep counting. They're not the only ones who know where to find votes.
1: And Elon Musk's SpaceX is set to go public this week in what's expected to be the biggest IPO in history. Fox's Madeline Rivera.
7: SpaceX set a flat price of $135 per share. They're going to offer 555.6 million shares as the company tries to raise $75 billion. At this price tag, SpaceX would be valued at $1.8 trillion, making it one of the most valuable firms in the United States. The question of whether investors will accept SpaceX's evaluation will largely hinge on whether they believe Elon Musk can deliver on his ambitious goals, including putting AI data centers into orbit and sending humans to Mars. SpaceX reported it lost nearly $5 billion last year, even though revenue increased by 33% from the year before.
1: SpaceX also reportedly making the unusual decision to keep about 30% of its shares for individual investors. Other major companies are expected to announce their own IPOs, including Anthropic and OpenAI. And a 7.8 magnitude earthquake shaking part of the southern Philippines early Monday, and a tsunami possible on some regional coasts. Power outages reported. People are urged to get to higher ground, but there aren't any reports of any damage or casualties so far. The epicenter of the tremor had a depth of 6.2 miles and struck 8 miles southwest of General Santos City. I'm Ted Lindner, and this is Fox News.
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0: listen, smile, and sing along. After all, these are your favorite songs, right? 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

0: Africa Toto. And the band thinks it's kind of funny. Weezer is probably going to have to play that song at every concert until the end of time. Hi, it's Bill. Let me explain. For years, there was a fan movement to have Weezer cover Africa. Now, they tried to placate fans by releasing some other covers, but voices grew louder and louder. So they finally relented and figured that'd be it. The song became a huge hit, like really big. And Toto thinks it's kind of funny that because the cover song they didn't want to record has now become such a big hit, they're probably going to have to play it at every concert until the end of time. Sort of a beautiful curse.
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0: Small town John Mellencamp, Microsoft is wondering if artificial intelligence is actually more expensive than paying the people they fired. Hi, it's Bill. Microsoft has canceled some of its artificial intelligence contracts because it was so expensive. Much like when you pay people by the hour, you gotta pay when you're using AI as much as well. So now there are questions about, well, how much money is AI saving some of these really large companies? Maybe not as much as they think.
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8: Here's a look at your forecast. A flood watch remains in effect. Chance for storms overnight, otherwise mainly cloudy skies. Lows dip down to about 70. Mainly cloudy skies expected again Monday. Thunderstorms likely. High temperatures reach up to 85. Partly cloudy skies Monday night. Slight chance for storms. Lows dip down to about 73. I'm staff meteorologist Derek Height. Currently, it's 78 degrees.
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1: Tensions rising in the Middle East. I'm Sue Guzman, Fox News. The Israeli military striking Iranian government targets in western and central parts of the country, raising concerns now of a wider escalation. We have the latest from Fox's Ashley Strohmeyer.
2: This comes hours after Iran launched at least four waves of missiles at Israel. It's the first time since an early April ceasefire was implemented. Israel says all missiles were intercepted and is now vowing to deliver a powerful response. Tehran claims the attack was in retaliation for Israel's deadly strike on Beirut on Sunday. So President Trump says Iran's strikes are certainly not going to help negotiations on the ending war front. And then he told Tehran to get back to the table and make a deal. The president also says he's not happy about Israel's attack on Beirut. And he was reportedly urging Israel's prime minister not to strike back against Iran.
1: An Iranian state television reporting the sound of explosions being heard in Isfahan, Tabriz, and Tehran. Latest back and forth attacks coming after, as she mentioned, President Trump urged Prime Minister Benjamin Netanyahu not to respond to them. Six people injured in a series of stabbings at New York's Penn Station Sunday night. There is a suspect in custody. There's no word on a motive, but it does come on the eve of President Trump's planned attendance at Game 3 of the NBA Finals at New York's Madison Square Garden, which is directly above Penn Station. Fox's CB Cotton.
3: The president will become the first sitting U.S. Commander-in-Chief to attend an NBA Finals game, and fans have been told to expect airport-level security. The Knicks releasing a statement that reads in part, quote, a strict no-bag policy will be in effect, and fans should make every effort to limit personal items to an absolute minimum. Fans should expect enhanced security measures when entering Madison Square Garden, including TSA-style screening procedures.
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1: Police are still searching for suspects behind a mass shooting at an Ohio festival Saturday night.
6: The fun suddenly turning to people of all ages running and scrambling for cover at the iconic Old West End Festival. And many were helping any of the 12 victims that they could. We know two of those shooting victims are fighting for their life in critical condition. And people who were there are shocked. Police are still searching for at least two suspects who they say were probably shooting at each other. Investigators are currently combing through all the evidence, and one seasoned lieutenant says this is some of the worst violence he's seen.
1: On Fox's Madison Scarpino, all the wounded in stable condition. A 7.8 magnitude earthquake striking parts of the southern Philippines early Monday, and a tsunami up to 3 feet has hit some Philippines coastal areas. As President Bongbong Marcos is urging people to seek higher ground. Tsunami waves observed in Palau and northern Sulawesi. Multiple buildings reportedly have collapsed. Officials reporting at least one person has been killed, several others injured. Elon Musk's SpaceX set to go public this week in what is expected to be the biggest IPO in history. Fox's Madeline Rivera has more.
7: SpaceX set a flat price of $135 per share. They're going to offer 555.6 million shares as the company tries to raise $75 billion. At this price tag, SpaceX would be valued at $1.8 trillion, making it one of the most valuable firms in the United States. The question of whether investors will accept SpaceX's evaluation will largely hinge on whether they believe Elon Musk can deliver on his ambitious goals, including putting AI data centers into orbit and sending humans to Mars. SpaceX reported it lost nearly $5 billion last year, even though revenue increased by 33% from the year before.
1: The company is also reportedly making the unusual decision to keep about 30% of its shares for individual investors. I'm Sue Guzman. This is Fox News.
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8: For all the times that you rain on my parade, and all the clubs you get in using my name, you think you broke my heart, oh girl, for goodness sake.

myself. Justin Bieber and Love Yourself, starting things off as we begin a new week. We're getting ready to head into a Monday. Coming up, I got the latest from Bruno Mars. I'm John Laurenti. This is Tracy Chapman.

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0: Bruno Mars and I Just Might. Here's an interesting question for you. How would you like a professional housekeeper? Cheap. And how much privacy are you willing to waive? The reason I ask is, there's a tech startup that is offering to clean people's homes, but there's just one little catch, and they'll do it for free. The cleaners will wear cameras to capture everything they see and do. Now, it's a German company, and it's an app called Shift. And the free offer is for people living in New York City right now, but they film everything that happens in your place to help train the next generation of household robots. Wow, we are getting into Jetsons territory.
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2: The U.S. Treasury quietly released its official financial report for 2025. 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It's reported that the Treasury shows about $6 trillion in assets and over $47 trillion in liabilities. 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

A guy got banned from all Six Flags parks for a roller coaster stunt. I'll tell you more after we hear from Fleetwood Mac. Right now, brand new music from a brand new artist. This is Somber and Back to Friends.

0: Fleetwood Mac and Dreams. A man was banned from all Six Flags parks for life. Yeah, he's a social media influencer named Alan Farrell, and it's where he tried to eat a 10-piece chicken nugget while on a roller coaster. He snuck the nuggets onto the roller coaster by putting them in his underwear. Oh, they must have been very tasty. And then he had a friend film him while he ate them on the ride. He even dunked them in sauce, which, of course, is a mess, naturally. And this wasn't a kiddie ride either. No, it was the Millennium Force at Cedar Point in Ohio. It's the world's first roller coaster to exceed 300 feet in the air and reaches 93 miles an hour, and it only lasts 2 minutes. Now, the stunt may seem funny or silly at first, but it's very dangerous, particularly as a choking hazard. Also, loose items can turn into projectiles on a roller coaster and hit people. So, you guessed it, he got banned for life as soon as they saw the video.
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5: Here's a look at your forecast. A flood watch continues until 1 p.m. tomorrow afternoon. Lows dip down to about 70 overnight under partly cloudy skies with thunderstorms likely. Cloudy skies with a few peaks of sun Monday. Thunderstorms likely. High temperatures reach up to 85. Partly cloudy skies Monday night. Slight chance of thunderstorms. Lows around 73. I'm Staff Meteorologist Derek Height. Right now, it's 78 degrees.
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2: The battle rages on. I'm Ted Lindner, Fox News. Israel saying it launched several strikes against Iran this weekend after Tehran unleashed a barrage of missiles on Israel in a sudden escalation of the conflict and forcing civilians into shelters while threatening retaliation against U.S. and Israeli targets. Fox's Ashley Strohmeyer with the latest for us tonight.
3: This comes hours after Iran launched at least four waves of missiles at Israel. It's the first time since an early April ceasefire was implemented. Israel says all missiles were intercepted and is now vowing to deliver a powerful response. Tehran claims the attack was in retaliation for Israel's deadly strike on Beirut on Sunday. So President Trump says Iran strikes are certainly not going to help negotiations on the ending war front. And then he told Tehran to get back to the table and make a deal. The president also says he's not happy about Israel's attack on Beirut. And he was reportedly urging Israel's prime minister not to strike back against Iran.
2: President Trump warning Tehran to get back to the table and make a deal. Meantime, six people injured in a series of stabbings at New York City's Penn Station Sunday night. A suspect now in custody. The stabbing happening on the eve of President Trump's planned attendance at Game 3 of the NBA Finals at Madison Square Garden that is just directly above Penn Station. Fox's C.B. Cotton.
4: The president will become the first sitting U.S. commander-in-chief to attend an NBA Finals game, and fans have been told to expect airport-level security. The Knicks releasing a statement that reads in part, quote, a strict no-bag policy will be in effect, and fans should make every effort to limit personal items to an absolute minimum. Fans should expect enhanced security measures when entering Madison Square Garden, including TSA-style screening procedures. Guests are strongly encouraged to arrive at least 2 hours before tip-off to allow additional time for screening and entry.
2: The NYPD says no watch parties will be permitted outside the garden. 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
2: The 79th Annual Tony Awards held at Radio City Music Hall in New York City on Sunday night. Schmigadoon, an adaptation of the Apple TV series that gently mocks big, brassy Broadway shows, taking home the Tony Award for Best New Musical. The award also completes the studio EGOT achievement, which is when the producing studio wins an award in all four major award ceremonies. Liberation, a play about a consciousness-raising women's group in Ohio set in the 70s, won a Tony for Best New Play. Earlier this year, the play also won a Pulitzer Prize for drama. Elon Musk's SpaceX had to go public this week in what's expected to be the biggest IPO in history. Fox's Madeline Rivera with more.
7: SpaceX set a flat price of $135 per share. They're going to offer 555.6 million shares as the company tries to raise $75 billion. At this price tag, SpaceX would be valued at $1.8 trillion, making it one of the most valuable firms in the United States. The question of whether investors will accept SpaceX's evaluation will largely hinge on whether they believe Elon Musk can deliver on his ambitious goals, including putting AI data centers into orbit and sending humans to Mars. SpaceX reported it lost nearly $5 billion last year, even though revenue increased by 33% from the year before.
2: SpaceX also reportedly making the unusual decision to keep about 30% of its shares for individual investors. Other major companies expected to announce their own IPOs, including Anthropic and OpenAI. Multiple people reportedly killed more than 200 people. people have now been injured. This following a 7.8 magnitude earthquake that shook parts of the southern Philippines early on Monday. Tsunami warnings were also issued. Power outages reported. People were urged to get to higher ground. The epicenter of the tremor had a depth of about 6.2 miles, and the earthquake struck 8 miles southwest of the General Santos City. I'm Ted Lindner. This is Fox News.
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Bryan Adams in heaven. He's hitting the road this summer with Pat Benatar and Neil Giraldo. Coming up, got some Fergie for you. Right now, it's Huntrix with Golden.

0: Fergie, Big Girls Don't Cry. I'm John Laurenti. A woman in Ohio by the name of Jennifer just scored a year's worth of free Dave Single Burgers after taking first place in a Wendy's mascot look-alike contest, which was held on World Redhead Day about a week or so ago. She said, winning the competition is so fun and so amazing because typically redheads aren't celebrated or were celebrated back in the day, and now I'm celebrating my differences and I won a prize for it. One of the contest judges was Wendy Thomas. She's the daughter of founder Dave Thomas and the real-life inspiration for Wendy's.
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coming up, I'm going to tell you about some owls that are in an abandoned coal mine. And I'll do it after we hear from Billy Joel. Right now, it's Shaboozy with a bar song, Tipsy.

0: Billy Joel and My Life. You've heard about a canary in a coal mine, right? Well, in the UK, there's an abandoned coal mine that has become home to several species of owls, and a lot of them, like a good amount. Like, there's no specific number, but the son of a coal miner who worked there returned recently to take photos of how nature has reclaimed the mine, which, as I said, is abandoned, and he heard a lot of hooting coming from, well, obviously, the owls.
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10: Here's a look at your forecast. A flood watch continues until 1 p.m. tomorrow afternoon. Lows dip down to about 70 overnight under partly cloudy skies with thunderstorms likely. Cloudy skies with a few peaks of sun Monday. Thunderstorms likely. High temperatures reach up to 85. Partly cloudy skies Monday night. Slight chance of thunderstorms. Lows around 73. I'm staff meteorologist Derek Height. Right now, 77.

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0: Taylor Swift with Opalite. You know, just because a celebrity can act or sing or play sports doesn't mean that's all they can do. These are some examples of what they have as hidden talents. Like Mark Ruffalo can ride a unicycle. Justin Bieber can solve a Rubik's Cube in just under 2 minutes. Gina Davis is a world-class archer. Hailey Bieber can open beer bottles with her teeth. Katy Perry can puff her neck out like a frog. And Susan Sarandon is very good at ping pong.
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1: The fighting escalates. I'm Sue Guzman, Fox News. Sirens sounding in Israel after a new round of missiles were fired by Iran. This after the IDF announced it had struck Iranian military targets in western and central Iran after Israel was struck earlier. It comes after President Trump Sunday expressed concerns that the latest strikes could jeopardize peace talks.
2: Even though we heard the president tell Fox that we were potentially just days away from securing a deal, that now all of that might be in jeopardy. We've heard the president say that negotiators are getting closer, and he's underscored some of his hard lines that Iran cannot have a nuclear weapon and that Iran cannot be able to have language in that deal that would allow them to, in the future, potentially buy a weapon. We've also heard the president push back, saying this is not an endless war. It comes as the war has now stretched into the 100-day mark. So there is a lot of pressure from Democrats saying this needs to come to an end. There's simply too much strain on the American public when it comes to gas prices and the overall impact on the economy.
1: Fox's Alex Hogan reporting. In a mass stabbing at New York's Penn Station, leaving six people injured and others scrambling for their lives.
3: It's coming less than a day before President Trump is set to attend Game 3 of the NBA Finals at Madison Square Garden, directly above Penn Station. Now, FDNY says a suspect was taken into custody at the scene, but have not yet released details about what led up to the stabbings. The scene of people being removed on stretchers, weighing heavily on those who saw it tonight.
1: And that's Fox's Meredith Gorman reporting the stabbings near the Amtrak terminals at the busy transit hub. Five people dead, 14 injured in Ukraine's southeastern Zaporizhia region following a Russian attack comes after Vladimir Zelensky, Ukraine's leader, met with the leaders of the UK, France, and Germany in London Sunday. 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
5: That heat's going to be out there for one more day.
6: Temperatures being 30 degrees above average.
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1: Police are still searching for suspects behind a mass shooting at an Ohio festival Saturday night.
7: The fun suddenly turning to people of all ages running and scrambling for cover at the iconic Old West End Festival. And many were helping any of the 12 victims that they could. We know two of those shooting victims are fighting for their life in critical condition. And people who were there are shocked. Police are still searching for at least two suspects who they say were probably shooting at each other. Investigators are currently combing through all the evidence, and one seasoned lieutenant says this is some of the worst violence he's seen.
1: And four people are dead, more than 200 injured from a magnitude earthquake of 7.8 that struck early Monday. It also sparked a tsunami for a time with 3-foot waves that washed ashore on nearby coasts. This was the strongest quake to strike the Philippines this year and was centered about 8 miles at sea southwest of the city of General Santos. We are told multiple buildings have collapsed and that search and rescue operations are underway for people who may have been taken underneath there. Still no suspects in custody following a shooting in Missouri that left 9 people injured over the weekend. Shots were fired about 4 miles away from England's World Cup base in Kansas City Saturday. This was just days before the World Cup tournament is set to kick off in New Jersey on Thursday. The soccer players from England had not yet arrived in Kansas City. They were due to play a friendly game against Costa Rica in Orlando, Florida, this Wednesday. And the Tony Awards held in New York City at Radio City Music Hall, the 79th annual Tony Awards, where Schmigadoon took home the Tony for Best Musical. John Lithgow winning the Tony Award for Best Lead Actor for a play for his work in Giant, and Laurie Metcalf win her for Arthur Miller's Death of a Salesman. I'm Sue Guzman. This is Fox News.
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0: Alex Warren with Ordinary. I'm John Laurenti, and a high school in Iowa went all out to show support for an 11-year-old battling cancer. His name is Eli Belser. They launched a challenge where schools have been posting clips of students singing Don't Stop Believin' by Journey as a tribute. Now it's become his fight song. Even cooler, the student council started this, and even though Eli couldn't go to the high school, he's from a neighboring school district, and Eli has been fighting cancer since he was in preschool. He said, thank you, and don't stop believing.
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Since we're getting ready to head into another work day, it's a Monday, maybe you had a rough weekend. Well, coming up, I'll give you some good excuses to leave work early. And I'll do it after we hear from Shakira. Right now, it's Teddy Swims and Lose Control.

0: Shakira, master or mistress of the pan flute. So here we are heading into a Monday. I'm John Laurenti. And maybe you want to leave work early. Maybe you had a rough weekend. Or maybe you want to start an extra long weekend, say on Thursday. Well, here's some excuses you can use to get out of work early. Like a pipe burst at your home. Your dog ate something questionable. You broke a tooth. Your car broke down. I like this one. Your physical is taking a little longer than expected. I mean, they're going to have to wait for you no matter what. So use those as you will.
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5: Here's a look at your forecast. A flood watch continues. Lows dip down to about 71 overnight under mainly cloudy skies with a slight chance for storms. Cloudy skies expected Monday. Chance of thunderstorms. Daytime highs approaching 83. Partly cloudy skies Monday night. Slight chance for storms. Lows dip down to about 73. I'm Staff Meteorologist Derek Height. Right now, 72.

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1: Exchanging strikes. I'm Ted Lindner, Fox News. Israel and Iran have traded attacks with explosions heard in at least three Iranian cities. Fox's Ashley Strohmeyer has the details.
2: Iran launching a new wave of missiles at southern Israel. This comes after Israel's military struck military targets in western and central Iran early Monday morning. Iranian state media confirms explosions in at least three cities, including Isfahan and Tehran. This comes hours after Iran launched at least four waves of missiles at Israel. Israel says they were all intercepted and vowed a powerful response. Tehran claims the attack was retaliation for Israel's deadly strike in Beirut on Sunday. Israel insists it's going after Hezbollah in Lebanon because the Iran-backed group keeps firing missiles into northern Israel.
1: President Trump has shared that Iran's strikes are certainly not going to help negotiations. Six people injured in a series of stabbings in New York City at Penn Station Sunday night. A suspect's in custody. The stabbing happening on the eve of President Trump's planned attendance at Game 3 of the NBA Finals at Madison Square Garden, directly above Penn Station. Fox's CB Cotton with more on security.
3: The president will become the first sitting U.S. commander-in-chief to attend an NBA Finals game, and fans have been told to expect airport-level security. The Knicks releasing a statement that reads in part, quote, a strict no-bag policy will be in effect, and fans should make every effort to limit personal items to an absolute minimum. Fans should expect enhanced security measures when entering Madison Square Garden, including TSA-style screening procedures. Guests are strongly encouraged to arrive at least 2 hours before tip-off to allow additional time for screening and entry.
1: The NYPD says no watch parties will be permitted outside the garden. And tomorrow morning or Monday morning, 8:30 a.m. Eastern time, the NYPD commissioner and special agent in charge of the U.S. Secret Service will be holding a security briefing. 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
1: The 79th annual Tony Awards held at Radio City Music Hall in New York City Sunday night. Schmigadoon, an adaptation of the Apple TV series that gently mocks big, brassy Broadway shows, taking home the Tony Award for Best New Musical. The award also completing the studio EGOT achievement, which is when the producing studio wins an award in all four major award ceremonies. Liberation, a play about a consciousness-raising women's group in Ohio set in the 1970s, winning a Tony for Best New Play. Earlier this year, that play also won a Pulitzer Prize for drama. Elon Musk's SpaceX had to go public this week in what's expected to be the biggest IPO in history. Fox's Madeline Rivera with more.
15: SpaceX set a flat price of $135 per share. They're going to offer 555.6 million shares as the company tries to raise $75 billion. At this price tag, SpaceX would be valued at $1.8 trillion, making it one of the most valuable firms in the United States. The question of whether investors will accept SpaceX's evaluation will largely hinge on whether they believe Elon Musk can deliver on his ambitious goals, including putting AI data centers into orbit and sending humans to Mars. SpaceX reported it lost nearly $5 billion last year, even though revenue increased by 33% from the year before.
1: SpaceX also reportedly making the unusual decision to keep about 30% of its shares for individual investors. Other major companies expect to announce their own IPOs, including Anthropic and OpenAI. Multiple people have reportedly been been killed and over 200 injured following a 7.8 magnitude earthquake that shook part of the southern Philippines early on Monday. Tsunami warnings were also initially issued. Power outages were reported. People were urged to get to higher ground. The epicenter of the tremor at a depth of 6.2 miles and struck about 8 miles southwest of General Santos City. I'm Ted Lindner, and this is Fox News.
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Post Malone and Circles coming up. Got some cool in the gang for you. Right now, though, brand new music from Taylor Swift. It's from the upcoming Toy Story 5, which will be in theaters June 19th. This is already getting a lot of airplay everywhere. It's I Knew It, I Knew You from Taylor Swift.

0: Rick Springfield and Jesse's girl. I don't know if you heard about this, but a woman in Florida was recently arrested for calling 911 to complain that they wouldn't serve her a Jell-O shot at a bar. That's not the most absurd reason someone has called 911, but it's up there. So these are some of the dumbest reasons people have called 911 from the dispatchers themselves. A lady called from a Wendy's drive-thru because they wouldn't sell her a Whopper. Well, that's because Whoppers are served at Burger King. A 96-year-old woman called 911 to report a missing child. It was because her 68-year-old daughter hadn't come home and it was dark out. Someone called 911 because they were a tourist and bored and didn't have much money, so they wanted some tips on what to do. That's not what 911 is for.
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What was ruined because too many people discovered it? I'll give you some answers in less than 8 minutes. Right now it's Bruno Mars and Lady Gaga, Die With a Smile.

0: 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I'm John Laurenti. 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
8: Here's a look at your forecast. A flood watch continues. Lows dip down to about 71 overnight under mainly cloudy skies with a slight chance for storms. Cloudy skies expected Monday. Chance of thunderstorms. Daytime highs approaching 83. Partly cloudy skies Monday night. Slight chance for storms. Lows dip down to about 73. I'm staff meteorologist Derek Height. Right now, 77.

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1: Tensions on the rise. I'm Sue Guzman, Fox News. Sirens sounding in Israel after a new round of missiles were fired by Iran.
2: Even though we heard the president tell Fox that we were potentially just days away from securing a deal, that now all of that might be in jeopardy. We've heard the president say that negotiators are getting closer, and he's underscored some of his hard lines that Iran cannot have a nuclear weapon and that Iran cannot be able to have language in that deal that would allow them to, in the future, potentially buy a weapon. We've also heard the president push back, saying this is not an endless war. It comes as the war has now stretched into the 100-day mark. So there is a lot of pressure from Democrats saying this needs to come to an end. There's simply too much strain on the American public when it comes to gas prices and the overall

0: impact on the economy.
1: And Fox's Alex Hogan reporting. The IDF announcing it struck Iranian military targets in western and central Iran, and President Trump Sunday expressing concerns these strikes could jeopardize peace talks. Mass stabbing at New York's Penn Station, leaving six people injured, others scrambling for their lives. The latest from Fox's Meredith Gorman.
2: It's coming less than a day before President Trump is set to attend Game 3 of the NBA Finals at Madison Square Garden, directly above Penn Station. Now, FDNY says a suspect was taken into custody at the scene, but have not yet released details about what led up to the stabbings. The scene of people being removed on stretchers, weighing heavily on those who saw it tonight.
1: Five people are dead, 14 injured in Ukraine's southeastern Zaporizhia region after a Russian attack. This comes after Ukraine's leader, Volodymyr Zelensky, and the leaders of the UK, France, and Germany met in London on Sunday, discussing what they call the urgent need to scale up Ukraine's air defenses. 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
1: Police are still searching for suspects behind a mass shooting at an Ohio festival Saturday night.
6: The fun suddenly turning to people of all ages running and scrambling for cover at the iconic Old West End Festival. And many were helping any of the 12 victims that they could. We know two of those shooting victims are fighting for their life in critical condition. And people who were there are shocked. Police are still searching for at least two suspects who they say were probably shooting at each other. Investigators are currently combing through all the evidence, and one seasoned lieutenant says this is some of the worst violence he's seen.
1: Fox's Madison Scarpino reporting. At least 16 people are dead, more than 200 injured from a 7.8 magnitude earthquake that struck in the southern Philippines early Monday. This was the strongest quake to hit the Philippines so far this year. It sparked a tsunami and collapsed multiple structures. And China's leader is in North Korea for a rare foreign visit.
7: Xi Jinping's two-day trip to North Korea, which begins today, underscores how important he believes it is for China to have influence in the secretive state. It's Xi's first foreign trip of the year and his first to Pyongyang since 2019. China's foreign ministry says he'll talk to Kim Jong-un about bilateral relations and issues of common concern. China's been trying to restore its traditional strong links with North Korea. A combination of the coronavirus pandemic and the war in Ukraine has seen the North Koreans develop closer relations with Russia. Jonathan Savage, Fox News.
1: Still no suspects in custody following a shooting in Kansas City, Missouri that left nine people injured Saturday. The shots ringing out just 4 miles away from England's World Cup base and just days before the massive soccer tournament is set to kick off in New Jersey this Thursday. The 79th annual Tony Awards were held at Radio City Music Hall in New York City Sunday night, and Schmigadoon took home the Tony for Best New Musical. I'm Sue Guzman. This is Fox News.
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0: Olivia Dean with Man I Need. If you're single, there's a new dating trend out there called wildflowering. Now, it's more of a buzzword than a whole new vibe, but basically it's about relaxing your status and encouraging single people to let a romance grow naturally, with no labels, no timelines, and no pressures to divine exactly where things are headed. So instead of there being that big moment and a timeline of when all the relationship steps will happen, it's more like, well, we'll see where this goes. There are some dating red flags for some people, like serial daters who bounce from one prospect to another. But it's always important that if you are wildflowering, you should be open about it, so the other person knows that you're going with the flow.
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Is your kid having a hard time finding a summer job? Well, I have a suggestion for you. I'll tell you what it is after we hear from you too. Right now, brand new music from Ella Langley. This is Choosin' Texas.

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0: You too, with or without you. A lot of schools are already out, and some high school students that are looking for work. And if your kid is having trouble finding a summer job, they can try starting their own thing. A pair of 16-year-old twins in California named Chaz and Chase Clemens. Chaze is spelled C-H-A-Z-E. They've become sensations. What have they done? Well, they launched their own $5 hot dog cart as a summer gig last year, and its Glizzy Street is known for its bacon-wrapped dogs.
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4: Here's a look at your forecast. A flood watch continues until 1 p.m. this afternoon. Mainly cloudy skies expected overnight with a chance of thunderstorms. Lows level off around 71. Chance of thunderstorms Monday. Daytime highs approaching 83. Cloudy skies expected. Slight chance for storms Monday night. Lows level off around 73. Partly cloudy. I'm Staff Meteorologist Derek Height. Right now, it's 77 degrees.

0: Hozier and Too Sweet. That does it for me. I'm John Laurenti. As always, I'll leave you with this. All the planets in our solar system could fit the Earth and the Moon, although it would be a bit of a tight squeeze. Have a good one.
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1: Tensions rising once again. I'm Ted Lindner, Fox News. A new danger point for the Middle East as Israel and Iran are trading fire. Fox's Jonathan Savage has the latest.
2: This is the first serious exchange of fire in 2 months. Israel's launched further strikes on central and western Iran in response to a barrage of Iranian missiles. Explosions have been heard in northern and central Israel, where Iran's Revolutionary Guard says it's targeted two military bases. The Iranians say their attacks are the beginning of a full week of continuous strikes. They follow Israel targeting Hezbollah in Beirut, Lebanon. President Trump had urged Israel not to attack Iran, saying yesterday he was going to call Israel's Benjamin Netanyahu and tell him not to retaliate. Jonathan Savage, Fox News.
1: President Trump urging Iran to get back to the negotiation table and make a deal. Six people injured in a series of stabbings in New York City at Penn Station Sunday night. A suspect now in custody. The stabbing happening on the eve of President Trump's planned attendance at Game 3 of the NBA Finals at Madison Square Garden upstairs directly above Penn Station. Fox's C.B. Cotton with more on security.
3: The president will become the first sitting U.S. commander-in-chief to attend an NBA Finals game, and fans have been told to expect airport-level security. The Knicks releasing a statement that reads in part, quote, "A strict no-bag policy will be in effect, and fans should make every effort to limit personal items to an absolute minimum. Fans should expect enhanced security measures when entering Madison Square Garden, including TSA-style screening procedures. Guests are strongly encouraged to arrive at least 2 hours before tip-off to allow additional time for screening and entry."
1: The NYPD says no watch parties will be permitted outside the garden during or after the game on Monday night. The NYPD commissioner and special agent in charge of the U.S. Secret Service are going to be holding a press conference at 8:30 Eastern Time later this morning. 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
1: 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One of the Tony Awards given out, Best Performance by an Actress in a Leading Role in a Musical.
15: And the Tony Award goes to... Oh, I'm nervous. Casey Levy.
1: The sound courtesy of Tony Award Productions, Sundair Entertainment, and CBS. Schmigadoon, an adaptation of the Apple TV series that gently mocks big, brassy Broadway shows, took home the Tony Award for Best New Musical. The award also completes the studio EGOT achievement, which is when the producing studio wins an award in all four major award ceremonies. At least 16 people dead following a strong earthquake that struck the southern part of the Philippines. Fox's Ashley Strohmeyer with more.
16: A powerful 7.8 magnitude earthquake has caused death and destruction across the Philippines. So far, officials say at least 200 are hurt. Right now, rescue crews are focusing their efforts on General Santos City. That is where people are reportedly trapped after multiple buildings collapsed. The quake has since triggered 138 aftershocks. Meantime, a tsunami alert is in effect for parts of the Philippines. Officials say waves could reach up to 3 feet above the tide levels there. Residents in coastal areas are being urged to move to higher ground.
1: And the Pacific Tsunami Warning Center said the threat of a tsunami had largely passed hours after the tremor struck. And a Palestinian man reportedly under arrest in Greece on suspicion of planning terrorist attacks and being a member of the Palestinian terror group Hamas. Police say the 37-year-old man, an electrician living for about a year in the area, also under investigation for traveling abroad to undergo training with the militant group. I'm Ted Lindner. And this is Fox News.
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It's Naked Eyes and Always Something There to Remind Me. And it's Liz and Chris without the Liz portion of our program all this week. She's on vacation this week, so it's Chris and Chris all this week. I have today's birthday list coming up in about 10 minutes. Now it's Bruno Mars and I Just Might.

0: When you hear your favorite songs on the radio, one after another, it's not coincidence or happenstance. It's strategically planned music programmed by real human beings. Why do we do it?
1: Because we love the music too.
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0: It's Rima and Selena Gomez and Calm Down. And it's Chris without Liz all this week. She's on vacation. So I have your Monday morning birthday list and the other stuff that goes with the birthdays. It is the 8th of June. If you're celebrating today, you're a Gemini. And this is what it looks like for you. It may feel like you're being heard, but nobody is actually listening. Bide your time when addressing important topics. Take deep breaths because the people around you will suffer from short attention spans. Instead of growing frustrated, use this energy as an excuse to reflect on what you actually need to say. A window for genuine connection opens this evening. You're going to have an interesting day today. Today is Best Friends Day, Jelly-Filled Donut Day, National Insect Appreciation Day. No, we don't. And it's National Karen Day. Wow. All right, celebrating today. Kanye West is celebrating. He's 49 today. Juliana Margulies turned 60. Nick Rhodes from Duran Duran is 64. And Keenan Ivory Wayans is also celebrating. He is 68 today. And if you're celebrating, happy birthday to you.
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0: Hootie and the Blowfish only want to be with you, and it's Chris without Liz all this week. She's on vacation. This might sound weird, but according to one behavior expert, if you want more success out of life, you need to talk to yourself out loud. Talking out loud to ourselves improves our performance. For instance, basketball players perform faster and better after they've talked through their moves out loud. Saying positive things to yourself increases motivation before a performance with athletes and artists like dancers, musicians, and actors. Liz talks to herself all the time. I hear her telling herself what she needs to do next, like, oh, I need to go get another cup of coffee. And then she goes. Or I need a new pen. And off to the supply closet she goes. But right before she hits the ladies' room, it gets a little weird. I don't think I need to explain.
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8: Here's a look at your forecast. A flood watch remains in effect. Chance of thunderstorms today, otherwise cloudy skies expected. High temperatures reach up to 83. Partly cloudy skies tonight. Slight chance of thunderstorms. Lows dip down to about 73. Sunshine mixed with clouds at times tomorrow. Chance of rain showers. High temperatures reach up to 92. I'm staff meteorologist Derek Height. Right now, 72.
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0: It's Miles Smith and Stargazing, and it's Chris without Liz all this week. She's back next week. She's on vacation this week. Let's see what's on TV for your Monday night. NBC has one new show, American Ninja Warrior, and that's 2 hours long. Fox is new at the 1% Club and the Quiz with Balls. Fox really has weird shows, don't you think? Sullivan's Crossing is new on the CW. ABC has the NBA game tonight, and CBS is giving up again. They're all reruns. Some of the movies on tonight, The Equalizer 2. That's almost a classic now, I would say. That's the movie on AMC. This is a classic. Man of Steel, that's the movie on TNT tonight. I don't think we can call this a classic. Tommy Boy, that's kind of a waste of a film. That's on Paramount. And on FX, it's Guardians of the Galaxy Volume 3. That's your TV tonight.
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1: Good morning. It is now 71 degrees at 6 a.m. Light rain falling in the area. I'm Gary Canance reporting KFBD live and local news. And before we check the news, let's take a look at our KFBD Skyscan weather forecast. A flood watch is in effect till 1 o'clock this afternoon. Showers and possibly a thunderstorm today with a high near 82. A slight chance of showers and thunderstorms tonight, partly cloudy, low about 72. And then mostly sunny and hot tomorrow with a high near 92. Heat index values as high as 103. Southwest wind coming in 7 to 11 miles an hour, gusting as high as 18 miles per hour tomorrow. And we'll take a complete look at Skyscan weather following this news report. We're dumped into a summer sauna this week with wetness and warmth in the Fort Wood area. The National Weather Service has posted a flood watch for Morgan, Miller, Marys, Pulaski, Phelps, Texas, Dent, Howard, or actually Howell and Shannon counties until 1 o'clock this afternoon, covering Vichy, Lakeway, Rolla, Eldon, Lake Ozark, Roby, Plato, Fort Leonard Wood, Waynesville, and St. Robert. Additional heavy showers and thunderstorms are expected to produce widespread 1 to 3 inches of rain with localized pockets up to 5 to 8 inches. For the most part, last evening we did escape the violent weather that raked areas to our southwest with multiple tornadoes touching down in the Springfield and Sparta areas. The National Weather Service has confirmed a brief minimal tornado hit an area of southwest Springfield near McBride Elementary School just before 7 p.m. There are no reports of serious damage. It lasted for only a short time. The National Weather Service also has confirmed a brief tornado in Sparta east of Ozark around 7:50 p.m. The storm caused damage to houses and trees. Heavy rain led to flash flooding, with several communities reporting up to 4 inches of rain in a short period of time. The rain gauge at Fort Leonard Wood's Forney Airfield measured 36 hundredths of an inch of rain, most of it coming down between 9:30 and 9:55 Sunday evening. Well, activities that took place Memorial Weekend have started off a summer of outdoor fun at area parks and pools in the area. The Best Fort Leonard Wood CBRN competition May 30th and Kids to the Park last Saturday launched a vigorous schedule of events being held this summer in Ruby Dew Park in downtown Waynesville. Mayor Sean Wilson says there will be a series of music concerts in the park on selected dates this summer.
2: There will be live music that will be played. We have bands coming in pretty much every month throughout the summer, and we want you to come out and support this. This is an opportunity for you to come out, bring out the family, listen to some music, and we do have some great talent that will be in our community. We're looking for vendors. We're looking for people to participate. We want you to come out and support this event because we want to continue to do this next year.
1: By the way, there was an amazing crowd showing up for Kids to the Park on Saturday with parents and kids all over the park enjoying all the activities there. 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Now, this free, family-friendly event features live music, food vendors, and community celebrations running throughout the summer. The 2026 concert lineup has Vic Vaughn and Sold Out on June the 13th, this coming Saturday. John King with Ray Cardwell opening the concert on the 4th of July. The Lancaster Station Band on July 25th and Lindley Creek August 22nd. Now, there'll be a concert September 26th with a performer to be announced sometime in the future. The Independence Day concert will also feature Waynesville's first ever fireworks display at 9 p.m. Concert goers are encouraged to bring their own lawn chairs and blankets for that. The concerts will run from 6:30 to 9 p.m. And of course, young children can cool off at the park splash pad. Physically challenged children can enjoy the attractions of the Little Heroes playground in the park. Preliminary preparation work will be taking place this weekend by volunteers for the annual Pulaski County Regional Fair that will be taking place starting Wednesday of next week in the St. Robert Community Park. This year's fair will feature many attractions of a county fair, including livestock exhibits, FFA, 4-H, and public garden arts and craft exhibits, food concessions and vendors on the midway, and carnival rides. 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Special events at the fair will include a cornhole tournament Wednesday evening, June 17th at 8 o'clock, a dog show Thursday evening, the 18th at 8 o'clock, a garden tractor pull Friday evening, June 19th at 7:30, and hanging 4-H extreme bull riding Saturday night, June 20th at 8 o'clock with a special admission price charge for viewing that action. The 2026 Pulaski County Regional Fair happens Wednesday, June the 17th through Saturday, June the 20th in the St. Robert Community Park. And as we told you, admission to the fairgrounds will be free. Two Waynesville residents were arrested and booked by the Highway Patrol after being stopped by officers for allegedly committing felonies in two separate traffic events. 64-year-old Bonnie M. Fincher of Waynesville was stopped, arrested, booked, and released Saturday evening at 6:10 after she received a ticket for driving while intoxicated and failing to maintain the right side of the highway. 28-year-old Isaiah J. Barr of Waynesville was stopped, arrested, booked, and released Sunday morning at 12:19 after he received a ticket for driving while intoxicated and exceeding the speed limit by 10 to 15 miles per hour. A change in leadership will be taking place on Friday of the week at the Pulaski County Tourism Bureau and Visitor Center on St. Robert Boulevard in St. Robert. Longtime director Beth Wiles will be turning over the direction

0: directorship of the Tourism Bureau and Visitor Center after 23 years of serving into that capacity. Katie Dreadfulwater, currently the Chief Tourism Officer, will become the Bureau and Center's new director Friday. The public's being invited to meet and greet Tuesday, June 30th, to meet the Waynesville St. Robert Area Chamber of Commerce's new executive director. Wendy Bird has recently been announced as the new chamber director and is currently transitioning in that position. The meet and greet will be held, as we said, June 30th from 4 to 6 p.m. at the Hampton Inn in St. Robert. Light refreshments will be provided at that event. The Disabled American Veterans Organization and Recruit Military will have a Traditionally Service Member and Spouse Virtual Hiring Job Fair tomorrow from 10 a.m. to 2 p.m. Now, this online event will accelerate hiring by translating military experience into civilian opportunity, thus delivering fast access to decision makers across industries. For example, if you are a transitioning MP, there may be a job opening in law enforcement or in security awaiting you in Texas or some other place, or even here in Missouri. Regional and national employers are hiring for skilled roles. There'll be online interviews conducted by interested employers. Such recruit military hiring fairs used to be held on site in St. Louis. To learn more about recruit military, visit https://recruitmilitary.com. The St. Robert Historical Preservation Committee will host its 12th annual fundraiser, buffet dinner, and silent auction on August 15th at 5 p.m. in the St. Robert Community Center. The guest speaker will be Dr. Beth Johnson, the Senior Program Manager of Dawson Corporation. Now, the cost will be $30 per person to attend. Advance tickets will be required and can be purchased by calling 573-774-9780. All proceeds will support the Preservation Committee's mission, which includes its Black USO monument on BFW Circle Drive in St. Robert. Well, an area young man appeared on over-the-air television over the weekend on the Springfield CW channel. Gideon Antel, the son of Harvey and Amy Antel of Licking, was shown playing the outfield for the Loco Beach Coconuts baseball team playing banana ball games in Milwaukee Stadium. Gideon is having a good year, hitting .364 for the season with 36 home runs. However, he grounded out for the final out on Sunday afternoon's game. The Coconuts split the two-game series with the Party Animals. The Loco Nuts have a two-game series coming to Busch Stadium in St. Louis on August 21st and 22nd. Banana ball is fun-filled baseball with trick play, such as doing a backflip in the outfield before catching a fly ball, and so much more. Let's ring today's lunch bell. At the Waynesville St. Robert Senior Center, they'll be serving smothered pork chops, rolls, scalloped potatoes, pickled beets, and milk. At the Warren Senior Center in Richland, it's open-faced turkey sandwiches today with mashed potatoes, green beans, cranberry sauce, and milk. 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Let's take a look now at our KFBD SkyScan weather forecast. A flood watch is in effect till 1 o'clock this afternoon. Showers and possibly a thunderstorm today. High near 82. A slight chance of showers and thunderstorms tonight. Partly cloudy overnight, low 72. Mostly sunny and hot tomorrow with a high near 92. We'll feel it. Heat index values as high as 103. Southwest wind coming in 7 to 11 miles an hour. Gusting as high as 18 miles per hour. Tuesday night, clear, overnight low, 74. Wednesday, sunny, high near 91. Wednesday night, a slight chance of showers after 1 a.m. Overnight low, 74. Thursday, showers and thunderstorms are likely after 1 in the afternoon, high near 89. Showers are likely Thursday night and possibly a thunderstorm. Overnight low, 68. Mostly sunny Friday, high near 87. Friday night, a chance of showers and thunderstorms. Overnight low, 70. Saturday, a chance of showers and thunderstorms. Partly sunny, high near 87. Saturday night, a chance of showers and thunderstorms. Overnight low, 70. And then Sunday, a chance of showers and thunderstorms with a high near 83. 71, the current temperature in the Fort Wood area, recorded at our studios here in St. Robert. 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I'm Gary Canance reporting.
1: Stand down. I'm Chris Foster, Fox News. President Trump on Truth Social posts Israel and Iran must immediately stop shooting after the first missile launches since a ceasefire was declared in April.
2: More explosions rock the Iranian capital of Tehran as the Israelis are going on the offensive after they came under a significant Iranian ballistic missile attack overnight. This all started yesterday afternoon when the IDF struck the Lebanese capital of Beirut. They were going after a Hezbollah command and control center there in response to rocket and drone attacks over their northern border. Now, the Iranians shortly after threatened to target Israel for hitting their largest proxy in the region and later launched four waves of ballistic missiles at this country.
1: Fox's Trey Yingst in Tel Aviv, Israel. In the Los Angeles mayor's race, Democrat Nitya Raman passes Republican Spencer Pratt with about 72% of ballots counted.
3: Incumbent Karen Bass will advance, but she's facing a runoff because she could not muster 50% of the vote, and this is a real horse race now to challenge her in the general election.
1: Fox's Doug Luzada, President Trump calls that race and the still uncalled California governor's primary race both crooked. It's primary day in Maine tomorrow. Democrat Senate candidate Graham Plattner at a town hall event in Portland did not bring up and was not asked about allegations he's mistreated women. He says he'll work to rebuild American infrastructure.
4: We're going to build it in a way that doesn't just prioritize the bottom lines of private equity firms or hedge funds or corporations. We're going to do it to prioritize the well-being and decency of every single person in this country.
1: Yeah. Maine Governor Janet Mills is still on the Democrats' primary ballot, but stopped campaigning far behind Plattner in the polls. The Democrats are trying to take away Republican Susan Collins' Senate seat. Six people are stabbed at Penn Station in New York City, at least one with wounds described as serious. A man is in custody. No word on a potential motive. 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

0: Published to mark the trip, President Xi said the two countries stood at a new historical starting point. China has been North Korea's closest partner over the years, but recently Russia has developed strong economic and military ties with Pyongyang. Jonathan Savage, Fox News.
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3: 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Ooh, it's a good seal. Okay. Schmigadoon!
2: 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Liberation, a play about a consciousness-raising women's group in Ohio set in the 1970s, won a Tony for Best New Play. In New York, Sue Guzman, Fox News.
1: Best Actor winner John Lithgow at 80 years old is the oldest man to win a competitive acting Tony. It's his third, the first he won in 1973, and he becomes the fourth person to win in three different acting categories. I'm Chris Foster. This is Fox News.
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It's Hunter X and Golden, and it's Chris with Outlaws today, so I have your Monday dirt in case you missed it over the weekend. We hear that Taylor Swift and Travis Kelce have decided to get married at Madison Square Garden in New York City on July 3rd, and they're inviting between 1,100 and 1,200 guests. I'm sure we're going to hear more about it over the next few days, and I guess some of their fans think it's overkill, but it's Taylor Swift. She has the money. More wedding news. Congratulations to Dua Lipa and her husband Callum Turner once again, because they got married again over the weekend in Italy. It was quite the party with special guests that included Mark Ronson and Charlie XCX. And get this, Elton John sang for them at the reception.

0: and Callum got married the first time back on May 31st in London. And Ariana Grande is back on tour after a hiatus that lasted almost 7 years. And from what we hear, she stepped right back into the spotlight like she never left. She launched her Eternal Sunshine tour in Oakland on Saturday, which marked her first major concert tour since 2019. The tour will take her across America and overseas over the next few months. 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

0: It's the Kings of Leon and You Somebody, and it's Chris without Liz this week. She's back next week. Well, this isn't good. This comes from Parents Magazine. They say the spoiled child problem appears to be getting worse. Most parents, like around 59%, think their kids are more spoiled than they were at the same age. Now, here are some signs your child is spoiled. When you tell them no, and they throw a tantrum until they get their way, that actually sounds like my wife. They're never satisfied with what they have, that sounds like my wife. They're sore losers. That kind of sounds like my wife. And your child is spoiled if they refuse to complete even simple tasks until you beg or bribe them. Yeah, I had to buy her like a new bracelet last week to get her to do the laundry. I think someone needs to go to her room. You know what I'm saying?
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14: Here's a look at your forecast. A flood watch remains in effect. Chance of thunderstorms today, otherwise cloudy skies expected. High temperatures reach up to 83. Partly cloudy skies tonight. Slight chance of thunderstorms. Lows dip down to about 73. Sunshine mixed with clouds at times tomorrow. Chance of rain showers. High temperatures reach up to 92. I'm staff meteorologist Derek Height. Right now, it's 77 degrees.
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0: Taylor Swift in Cruel Summer, and it's Chris without Liz this week. She'll be back next week. She's on vacation. Well, we guessed right on Friday. Scary Movie is the new number one movie in the country. It did pretty well. It made $55 million just in America over the weekend, and I think they're pretty happy with that. Masters of the Universe came in second. It made $29.3 million, but I guess the producers are not happy with that because it cost them $170 million to make that one. So they're a little behind. Backrooms came in third, Obsession came in fourth, and then the third new movie, The Amazing Digital Circus, The Last Act, came in fifth with $12.3 million. I'm not sure if they're happy with that or not. Anyway, Scary Movie is the new number one movie in the country, $55 million over the weekend.
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1: Good morning. It is 71 degrees now at 7 a.m. I'm Gary Canance reporting KFBD live and local news. And before we check the news, let's take a look at our KFBD Skyscan weather forecast. A flood watch is in effect till 1 o'clock this afternoon. Showers and possibly a thunderstorm today with a high near 82. A slight chance of showers and thunderstorms tonight. Partly cloudy, low about 72. Mostly sunny and hot tomorrow with a high near 92. Heat index values as high as 103. We'll have a southwest wind coming in tomorrow, 7 to 11 miles an hour, gusting up to 18 miles per hour. And we'll take a complete look at Skyscan weather following this news report. We are dumped into a summer sauna this week with wetness and warmth in the Fort Wood area. The National Weather Service has posted a flood watch for Morgan, Miller, Marys, Pulaski, Phelps, Texas, Dent, Howell, Shannon, and Oregon counties until 1 o'clock this afternoon, covering Bishey, Lakeway, Rolla, Eldon, Lake Ozark, Roby, Plato, Richland, Crocker, Dixon, and Fort Leonard Wood, Waynesville, and St. Robert. Now they say additional heavy showers and thunderstorms are expected to produce widespread 1 to 3 inches of rain with localized pockets of up to 5 to 8 inches of precipitation. We'll see about that. For the most part, last evening, we did escape the violent weather that wrecked areas to our southwest with multiple tornadoes touching down in the Springfield and Sparta areas. The National Weather Service has confirmed a brief minimal tornado hit an area of southwest Springfield near McBride Elementary School just before 7 p.m. There are no reports of serious damage, and it lasted for a very short time. The National Weather Service also has confirmed a brief tornado in Sparta east of Ozark around 7:50 p.m. Sunday evening. The storm caused damage to houses and trees. Heavy rain led to flash flooding, with several communities reporting up to 4 inches of rain in a short period of time Sunday evening. The rain gauge at Fort Leonard Wood's Forney Airfield measured 36 hundredths of an inch of rain, most of it coming down between 9:30 and 9:55 Sunday evening. Well, activities that took place Memorial Weekend have started off a summer of outdoor fun at area parks and pools in the area. The best Fort Leonard Wood CBRN competition May 30th and Kids to the Park last Saturday launched a vigorous schedule of events being held this summer in Ruby Dew Park in downtown Waynesville. Mayor Sean Wilson says there will be a series of music concerts in the park on selected dates this summer.
2: There will be live music that will be played. We have bands coming in pretty much every month throughout the summer, and we want you to come out and support this. This is an opportunity for you to come out, bring out the family, listen to some music, and we do have some great talent that will be in our community. We're looking for vendors. We're looking for people to participate. We want you to come out and support this event because we want to continue to do this next year.
1: By the way, Saturday's turnout was huge for Kids to the Park that took place in Ruby Dew Park. 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The 2026 concert lineup has Vic Vaughn and sold out on June the 13th, this coming Saturday. John King with Ray Cardwell opening the concert on the 4th of July. The Lancaster Station Band on July 25th. And Lindley Creek August 22nd. There'll be a concert September 26th with a performer to be announced at a later date. The Independence Day concert will also feature Waynesville's first ever fireworks display at 9 p.m. on the 4th of July. Concertgoers are encouraged to bring their own lawn chairs and blankets, and the concerts will run from 6:30 to 9 p.m. all those evenings that we mentioned. And of course, young children can cool off at the park splash pad. Physically challenged children can enjoy the attractions of the Little Heroes Playground in the park. Preliminary preparation work will be taking place this weekend by volunteers for the annual Pulaski County Regional Fair that will be taking place starting Wednesday of next week in the St. Robert Community Park. This year's fair will feature many attractions of a county fair, including livestock exhibits, FFA, 4-H, and public garden, arts and craft exhibits, food concessions, and vendors on the midway, and carnival rides. Admission to the fair will be free, with free parking available. Unlimited carnival ride armbands will be available at a discounted price. Special events at the fair will include a cornhole tournament Wednesday evening, June 17th at 8 o'clock, a dog show Thursday evening, the 18th at 8 o'clock, a garden tractor pull Friday evening, June 19th at 7:30, and hanging parade extreme bull riding Saturday night, June 20th at 8 o'clock, with a special admission price charged for viewing that action. Two Waynesville residents were arrested and booked by the Highway Patrol after being stopped by officers for allegedly committing felonies in two separate traffic events. 64-year-old Bonnie M. Fincher of Waynesville was stopped, arrested, booked, and released Saturday evening at 6:10 after she received a ticket for driving while intoxicated and failing to maintain the right side of the highway. 28-year-old Isaiah J. Barr of Waynesville was stopped, arrested, booked, and released Sunday morning at 12:19, just a little after midnight, after he received a ticket for driving while intoxicated and exceeding the speed limit by 10 to 15 miles per hour. Well, a change in leadership will be taking place this Friday at the Pulaski County Tourism Bureau and Visitor Center on St. Robert Boulevard in St. Robert. Longtime director Beth Wiles will be turning over the executive directorship of the Tourism Bureau and Visitor Center after 23 years of serving in that capacity. Katie Dreadful-Water, currently the chief tourism officer, will become the Bureau and Center's new director this Friday. The public is being invited to a meet and greet Tuesday, June the 30th, to meet the Waynesville St. Robert Area Chamber of Commerce's new executive director. Wendy Bird has recently been announced as the new chamber director and is currently transitioning in that position. The meet and greet will be held June 30th from 4 to 6 p.m. at the Hampton Inn in St. Robert. Light refreshments will be provided at the event. The Disabled American Veterans Organization and Recruit Military will be having a transitioning service member and spouse virtual hiring job fair tomorrow from 10 a.m. to 2 p.m. This online event will accelerate hiring by translating military experience into civilian opportunity, thus delivering fast access to decision makers across industries. For example, if you're a transitioning military policeman or woman, there may be a job opening in law enforcement or in security awaiting you in Texas or some other place, even here in Missouri. Regional and national employers are hiring for skilled roles. There'll be online interviews conducted by interested employers. Such recruit military hiring fairs used to be held on site in St. Louis. To learn more about recruit military, visit https://recruitmilitary.com. The St. Robert Historical Preservation Committee will host its 12th annual fundraiser buffet dinner and silent auction. That's buffet dinner and silent auction on August 15th at 5 p.m. in the St. Robert Community Center. The guest speaker will be Dr. Beth Johnson, the senior program manager of Dawson Corporation. The cost will be $30 per person to attend. Advance tickets will be required and can be purchased by calling 573-774-9780. All proceeds will support the Preservation Committee's mission, which includes its Black USO monument on BFW Circle Drive in St. Robert. Well, an area young man appeared on over-the-air TV over the weekend on the Springfield CW channel. Gideon Antel, the son of Harvey and Amy Antel of Licking, was shown playing the outfield for the Loco Beach Coconut baseball team playing banana ball games in Milwaukee Stadium. Gideon is having a good year, hitting .364 for the season with 36 home runs. However, he did ground out for the final out in Sunday afternoon's game. The Coconuts split the two-game series with the Party Animals. The Loconuts have a two-game series coming to Busch Stadium on August 21st and 22nd. Banana ball is a fun-filled baseball with trick plays such as doing a backflip in the outfield before catching a fly ball, dressing up in all sorts of crazy costumes. It's a lot of fun for the fans. Let's ring today's lunch bell. What do you say? At the Waynesville St. Robert Senior Center, they'll be serving smothered pork chops, rolls, scalloped potatoes, pickled beets, and milk. At the Warren Senior Center in Richland, it's open-faced turkey sandwiches today with mashed potatoes, green beans, cranberry sauce, and milk. The Crocker Senior Center will be serving Salisbury steak, roll, mashed potatoes and gravy, vegetable and salad, fruit and milk. At the Dixon Senior Center today, it's sloppy joe on a bun, tater tots, carrots, and 2% milk. 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Let's take a look now at our KFBD SkyScan weather forecast. A flood watch is in effect till 1 o'clock this afternoon. Showers and possibly thunderstorms today. High near 82, a slight chance of showers and thunderstorms tonight. Partly cloudy, low about 72. Mostly sunny and hot Tuesday. High near 92. Heat index values as high as 103. Southwest wind 7 to 11 miles an hour tomorrow. Gusting up to 18 miles per hour. Tuesday night, clear. A low about 74. Wednesday, sunny with a high near 91. Wednesday night, a slight chance of showers after 1 in the morning. Mostly clear, low about 74. Showers and thunderstorms are likely after 1 in the afternoon on Thursday. Mostly sunny with a high near 89. Thursday night, showers are likely and possibly a thunderstorm. Partly cloudy, overnight low 68. Friday, mostly sunny, high near 87. A chance of showers and thunderstorms Friday night. Low about 70. A chance of showers and thunderstorms Saturday, high near 87. A chance of showers and thunderstorms Saturday night. Low about 70. And a chance of showers and Thunderstorms again Sunday with a high near 83. It is currently 71 degrees in the Fort Wood area, and let's look at current radar right now. We do see some rain to the west and to the northwest encompassing the Richland area at the moment. And of course, Crocker getting, according to radar, current radar, some rain right at the moment. And then that continues off in a line east of Iberia, and then stretching off to the northeast. Also, Vienna being approached by some rain, and I'm not seeing St. Elizabeth on here, but you kind of get the idea. So we're not out of the rain yet this morning, as we can see rain, and then that going to the, as we scroll down here, going to our, oh yes, going to the Springfield area. They are getting some heavy rain passing between Springfield and Rogersville, and a big area stretching down in Ozark County and off to the south into northwest Arkansas. So all of that may be affecting us before the day is through, but right now looks like for the immediate future only that rain activity for the most part between Waynesville and Richland off towards Swedenborg and Crocker, and then east of Iberia. That's the current rain to kind of worry about. And their temperature 71 degrees now, as we switch on over to Fox News Radio.
3: That's enough for now. I'm Chris Foster, Fox News. Iran and Israel have been back at it, firing missiles at each other, and now Iran's military says it's finished with strikes, but warns there will be harsher attacks if Israel resumes attacks on Lebanon.
4: After a two-month ceasefire, Israel and Iran are back trading fire, and Iran is blaming the United States. Israel carried out airstrikes in western and central Iran after Iran fired missiles at northern Israel. The Israelis have also hit an Iranian petrochemical plant, the first such attack on energy infrastructure since early April.
3: Fox's Jonathan Savage. President Trump's demanding that the shooting stop. He tells the Financial Times newspaper he calls the shots, and Israeli Prime Minister Benjamin Netanyahu won't have any choice but to accept any peace deal his administration works out with Iran. Five people are stabbed at Penn Station in New York City.
5: One suspect was taken into custody. He was described as being emotionally disturbed. According to the fire department, one person suffered serious injuries, four people have moderate or minor injuries, and six people altogether were taken to the hospital.
3: Fox's Alex Hogan in Bedminster, New Jersey. President Trump spent the weekend at his golf resort there before attending Game 3 of the NBA Finals in New York tonight at Madison Square Garden above that train station where the stabbing took place. At least 38 people are reported killed in an earthquake in the Philippines, a powerful one, magnitude 7.8.
6: Officials say at least 200 are hurt. Right now, rescue crews are focusing their efforts on General Santos City. That is where people are reportedly trapped after multiple buildings collapsed. The quake has since triggered 138.

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4: 6 days out, primaries for California governor and Los Angeles mayor remain uncalled with ballots still being counted. They have to have been postmarked by Election Day and received by tomorrow. Fox's Doug Luzader.
5: With the race for governor, which will come down to the top two candidates in last week's primary. Democrat Javier Becerra has advanced to one of those slots in the November election, we think, but with 72% of ballots accounted at this point, it is still a contest for second place between Republican Steve Hilton, who's now in the lead, over Democrat Tom Steyer. And Hilton is frustrated at how long this is taking. And the race for L.A. mayor, even closer. Incumbent Karen Bass will advance, but she's facing a runoff because she could not muster 50% of the vote. And this is a real horse race now to challenge her in the general election.
4: Democrat Nitya Rahman has passed Republican Spencer Pratt for second place in that count. President Trump on Truth Social posts, has anybody been watching the crooked election going on in California? Two great Republican candidates are being cheated, and so is America. The sixth scary movie horror parody. The first is 2013, now number one at the box office.
6: Paramount's Scary Movie slashed its way to number one, scaring up $55 million in its opening weekend and setting a franchise record.
7: Sink into the chair.
6: The sixth film in the spoof horror series also pulled in more than $105 million worldwide. No heroic numbers for Masters of the Universe. It debuted in second place with a soft $29 million, a tough start for a movie with a nearly $200 million price tag. Meantime, Gen Z horror favorites Backrooms and Obsession kept the screams coming, finishing in third and fourth place. Carmen Roberts, Fox News.
4: Gas prices down a penny since yesterday, $4.16 a gallon, according to AAA. I'm Chris Foster, Fox News.
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12: Time now for news from local and area funeral homes. 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Visitation for 78-year-old Donna K. Thomas of Dixon will be held this morning at 11:30 in the Martin Kleppel Funeral Home in Dixon. A private interment will be held in the Crocker Cemetery at a later date. She is survived by two daughters, Nikki Kleppel of Dixon and Amber Barber of Dixon, five grandchildren, eight great-grandchildren, a sister-in-law, and many other relatives and friends. And there you have news from local and area funeral homes brought to you by Memorial Chapels and Crematory of Waynesville, St. Robert, Memorial Chapel of Richland, and Sunset Memorial Estate Cemetery in West Waynesville.
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It's Chris without Liz this week. Coming up in about 15 minutes, many husbands have an escape plan. Yeah, I'll tell you what that is coming up in about 15 minutes. Now it's Post Malone and Morgan Wallen, and I had some help.

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0: It's the Cranberries and Dreams, and it's Chris without Liz this week. She's back next week. I have work news. We all hate meetings, but if you care about your job and career, one thing you should never do is skip a meeting. I know you might get more done if you blow off a meeting to stay at your desk and do your actual work, but if the meeting was called by somebody higher up in the organization, you're pressing your luck if you skip the meeting, and you might miss the chance to make yourself known. Remember, meetings are not just about productivity. They're also about projecting a positive image and building relationships. So give your input at meetings. Go ahead and attend the meetings and give your input, you know, kind of show off. Just don't do what Liz does when she goes to meetings. She falls asleep and starts snoring. The boss doesn't seem to like that very much.
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11: Here's a look at your forecast. A flood watch remains in effect. Chance of thunderstorms today, otherwise cloudy skies expected. High temperatures reach up to 83. Partly cloudy skies tonight. Slight chance of thunderstorms. Lows dip down to about 73. Sunshine mixed with clouds at times tomorrow. Chance of rain showers. High temperatures reach up to 92. I'm staff meteorologist Derek Height. Currently 73.
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0: It's Sombre and back to friends, and it's Chris without Liz this week. Now some relationship news. According to Men's Health Magazine, many husbands have an escape plan. About 30% of married guys say they have a fridge and TV and enough supplies in their garage to hold up for days during periods of marital arguments. Yeah, I do have a mini fridge and two TVs and a laptop and a sleeper sofa in my man cave, but there's no bathroom, so I kind of have to pee in the backyard. The neighbors don't seem to like that when I do that. Another survey says intimacy, if you know what I mean, makes you happier than having money. A marriage that includes regular intimacy was figured to bring the same levels of happiness as earning an extra $100,000 each year. Okay, all right, after the game is over.
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1: Good morning. It is 71 degrees now with light rain in the Fort Wood area. I'm Gary Gadance reporting KFBD live and local news at 8 a.m. And before we check the news, let's take a look at our KFBD Skyscan weather forecast. A flood watch is in effect until 1 o'clock this afternoon. Showers and possibly a thunderstorm today, high near 82. A slight chance of showers and thunderstorms tonight, partly cloudy, low about 72. And then mostly sunny and hot tomorrow with a high near 92. Heat index values as high as 103. Southwest wind coming in 7 to 11 miles an hour. Gusting as high as 18 miles per hour tomorrow. And we'll take a complete look at Skyscan weather following this news report. Our 8 a.m. morning news on KFBD 97.9 is brought to you Mondays, Wednesdays, and Fridays by your shelter insurance agent in Crocker, John Gregory.
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1: In the news this morning, we're dumped into a summer sauna this week with wetness and warmth in the Fort Wood area. The National Weather Service has posted a flood watch for Morgan, Miller, Marys, Pulaski, Phelps, Texas, Dent, Howell, Shannon, and Oregon counties until 1 o'clock this afternoon, covering Bishey, Lakeway, Rolla, Eldon, Lake Ozark, Roby, Plato, Richland, Crocker, Dixon, Fort Leonard Wood, Waynesville, and St. Robert. Additional heavy showers and thunderstorms are expected to produce widespread 1 to 3 inches of rain today. Now, for the most part, last evening we did escape the violent weather that wrecked areas to our southwest with multiple tornadoes touching down in the Springfield and Sparta areas. The National Weather Service has confirmed a brief minimal tornado hit an area of southwest Springfield near McBride Elementary School just before 7 o'clock. There are no reports of serious damage, and it lasted for a very short time. The National Weather Service also has confirmed a brief tornado in Sparta, east of Ozark, around 7:50 p.m. The storm caused damage to houses and trees. Heavy rain led to flash flooding in the Springfield area, with several communities reporting up to 4 inches of rain in a short period of time. The rain gauge at Fort Leonard Wood's Forney Airfield, though, measured 36 hundredths of an inch of rain, most of it coming down between 9:30 and 9:55 Sunday evening. Well, activities that took place Memorial Weekend have started off a summer of outdoor fun at area parks and pools in the area. The Best Fort Leonard Wood CBRN competition May 30th, and Kids to the Park last Saturday launched a vigorous schedule of events being held this summer in Ruby Dew Park in downtown Waynesville. Mayor Sean Wilson says there will be a series of music concerts in the park on selected dates this summer.
4: There will be live music that will be played. We have bands coming in pretty much every month throughout the summer, and we want you to come out and support this. This is an opportunity for you to come out, bring out the family, listen to some music, and we do have some great talent that will be in our community. We're looking for vendors. We're looking for people to participate. We want you to come out and support this event because we want to continue to do this next year.
1: By the way, Saturday's turnout was huge for Kids in the Park in Ruby Dew Park in Waynesville. Now, the city of Waynesville is hosting the Cruising Route 66, a centennial summer concert series at the Ruby Doo Park stage in partnership with the Waynesville St. Robert Area Chamber of Commerce. This free, family-friendly event will feature live music, food vendors, and community celebrations running throughout the summer. The 2026 concert lineup has Bic Bon and Sold Out this coming Saturday, June 13th. John King with Ray Cardwell opening the concert on the 4th of July. The Lancaster Station Band on July 25th and Lindley Creek August 22nd. There'll be a concert September 26th with a performer to be announced at a later date. Now, the Independence Day concert will also feature Waynesville's first ever fireworks display at 9 p.m. on July the 4th. Concert goers are encouraged to bring their own lawn chairs and blankets for that. And of course, the concerts will run from 6:30 to 9 p.m. And of course, young children can cool off at the park splash pad. Physically challenged children can enjoy the attractions of the Little Heroes Playground in the park. Preliminary preparation work will be taking place this weekend by volunteers for the annual Pulaski County Regional Fair that will take place starting Wednesday of next week in the St. Robert Community Park. This year's fair will feature many attractions of a county fair, including livestock exhibits, FFA, 4-H, and public garden arts and craft exhibits, food concessions and vendors on the midway, and carnival rides, of course. Admission to the fair will be free with free parking available. Unlimited carnival ride armbands will be available at a discounted price. Special events at the fair will include a cornhole tournament Wednesday evening, June the 17th at 8 o'clock, a dog show Thursday evening, the 18th at 8 o'clock, a garden tractor pull Friday evening, June 19th at 7:30, and hanging parade extreme bull riding Saturday night, June 20th at 8 o'clock, with a special admission price charge for viewing that action. Two Waynesville residents were arrested and booked by the Highway Patrol after being stopped by officers for allegedly committing felonies in two separate traffic events. 64-year-old Bonnie M. Fincher of Waynesville was stopped, arrested, booked, and released Saturday evening at 6:10 after she received a ticket for driving while intoxicated and failing to maintain the right side of the highway. 28-year-old Isaiah J. Barr of Waynesville was stopped, arrested, booked, and released Sunday morning at 12:19 after he received a ticket for driving while intoxicated and exceeding the speed limit by 10 to 15 miles per hour. Well, a change in leadership will be taking place this Friday at the Pulaski County Tourism Bureau and Visitor Center on St. Robert Boulevard in St. Robert. Longtime director Beth Wiles will be turning over the executive directorship of the Tourism Bureau and Visitor Center after 23 years of serving in that capacity. Katie Dreadfulwater, currently the chief tourism officer, will become the Bureau and Center's new director on Friday. The public's being invited to a meet and greet Tuesday, June 30th, to meet the Waynesville St. Robert Area Chamber of Commerce's new executive director. Wendy Bird has recently been announced as the new chamber director and is currently transitioning in that position. The meet and greet will be held, as we said, June 30th. That'll be from 4 to 6 p.m. at the Hampton Inn in St. Robert. Light refreshments will be provided at the event. The Disabled American Veterans Organization and Recruit Military will be having a transitioning service member and spouse virtual hiring job fair tomorrow from 10 a.m. to 2 p.m. This online event will accelerate hiring by translating military experience into civilian opportunity, thus delivering fast access to decision makers across industries. For example, if you are a transitioning MP, military policeman or woman, there may be a job opening in law enforcement or in security awaiting you in Texas or some other place, even here in Missouri. Regional and national employers are hiring for skilled roles. There'll be online interviews conducted by interested employers. Such recruit military hiring fairs used to be held on site in St. Louis. To learn more about recruit military, visit https://recruitmilitary.com. The St. Robert Historical Preservation Committee will host its 12th annual fundraiser, buffet dinner, and silent auction on August 15th at 5 p.m. in the St. Robert Community Center. The guest speaker will be Dr. Beth Johnson, the Senior Program Manager of Dawson Corporation. The cost will be $30 per person to attend. Advance tickets will be required and can be purchased by calling 573-774-9780. All proceeds will support the Preservation Committee's mission, which includes its Black USO monument on VFW Circle Drive in St. Robert. Well, an area young man appeared on over-the-air TV over the weekend on the Springfield CW channel. Gideon Antel, the son of Harvey and Amy Antel of Licking, was shown playing the outfield for the Local Beach Coconuts baseball team, playing banana ball games in Milwaukee Stadium. Gideon is having a good year, hitting .364 for the season with 36 home runs. However, he did ground out for the final out in Sunday afternoon's game. The Coconuts split the two-game series with the Party Animals. The Coconuts have a two-game series coming to Busch Stadium in St. Louis on August 21st and 22nd. Now, banana ball, if you're unfamiliar with it, is fun-filled baseball with trick plays such as doing a backflip in the outfield before catching a fly ball. They even adorn their uniforms with colorful coverings while doing their thing out on the field. Well, let's ring today's lunch bell and remember our 8 a.m. morning news on KFPD 97.9 is brought to you Mondays, Wednesdays, and Fridays by your shelter insurance agent in Crocker, John Gregory. At the Waynesville St. Robert Senior Center, they'll be serving smothered pork chops, rolls, also scalloped potatoes, pickled beets, and milk. At the Warren Senior Center in Richland, it's open-faced turkey sandwiches today with mashed potatoes, green beans, cranberry sauce, and milk. The Crocker Senior Center will be serving Salisbury steak roll, mashed potatoes and gravy, vegetable and salad, fruit and milk. 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You can call them at 573-765-5414 to reserve your table. Proceeds will benefit the Warren Senior Center and its various programs. Let's take a look now at our KFPD Skyscan weather forecast. A flood watch is in effect until 1 o'clock this afternoon. Showers and possibly a thunderstorm today, high near 82. A slight chance of showers and thunderstorms tonight. Partly cloudy, low about 72. Mostly sunny and hot Tuesday with a high near 92. Heat index values as high as 103. We'll be feeling it tomorrow. Southwest wind 7 to 11 miles an hour, gusting as high as 18 miles per hour. Clear weather Tuesday night, low 74, sunny Wednesday, high 91. A slight chance of showers after 1 in the morning. Wednesday night, an overnight low at 74. Thursday, showers and thunderstorms are likely after 1 in the afternoon. Mostly sunny, high near 89. Thursday night, showers are likely and possibly a thunderstorm. Partly cloudy, low about 68. mostly sunny Friday with a high near 87. A chance of showers and thunderstorms Friday night, low about 70. Saturday, a chance of showers and thunderstorms, high near 87. A chance of showers and thunderstorms Saturday night, low about 70. And a chance of showers and thunderstorms Sunday with a high near 83. Currently, our temperature in the Port Wood area, 71 degrees. And there you have the live and local newscast at 8 a.m. on KFBD 97.9 FM. I'm Gary Canance reporting.
5: Saving a ceasefire. I'm Chris Foster of Fox News. Minutes after President Trump demands Israel and Iran must immediately stop shooting, Iran's military says it will stop for now. Missiles flew back and forth for hours for the first time since the ceasefire was declared in April.
6: Iran's Islamic Revolutionary Guard Corps just announced they are halting attacks against Israel, but maintain the ability to fire again if the Israelis target Hezbollah in Lebanon. This is a significant development and an indication we may be looking at an off-ramp here. This all started yesterday afternoon when the IDF struck the Lebanese capital of Beirut, going after the Hezbollah neighborhood of Dahya. Immediately after, Iranian officials threatened to fire on Israel, and hours later they did just that, launching four waves of ballistic missiles toward the northern part of this country, sending hundreds of thousands of people into bomb shelters.
5: Fox's Trey Yingst in Tel Aviv, Israel. Six people, including the suspect, are hospitalized after a stabbing attack at Penn Station in New York City. He was taken into custody by Amtrak police. Law enforcement sources described that suspect as homeless and emotionally disturbed. Penn Station is below Madison Square Garden, where President Trump is expected to attend Game 3 of the NBA Finals tonight between the Knicks and San Antonio Spurs.
7: People can expect road closures nearby. SWAT teams will be deployed and standing by. At MSG, there will be airport-like screening. No bags will be allowed in, and fans are told to arrive as early as 2 hours before the event. So you can likely imagine what they will have to go through just to get inside the building. We know that New York City Mayor Mondami is expected to attend the game himself, and he also urged fans in his city today to celebrate, but to do so responsibly.
5: Fox's Alex Hogan. The Knicks lead the best of seven series 2-0 against the Spurs as they try to win their first NBA title since 1973. Opening statements are today at the George Pino trial in Miami. He's charged with manslaughter for the death of his daughter's 17-year-old friend in a boat crash 4 years ago. 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
5: China's president is in North Korea, meeting with that country's leader.
13: Xi Jinping's two-day trip to North Korea, which begins today, underscores how important he believes it is for China to have influence in the secretive state. It's Xi's first foreign trip of the year and his first to Pyongyang since 2019. China's foreign ministry says he'll talk to Kim Jong-un about bilateral relations and issues of common concern. China's been trying to restore its traditional strong links with North Korea. A combination of the coronavirus pandemic and the war in Ukraine has seen the North Koreans develop closer relations with Russia. Jonathan Savage, Fox News.

0: there are other countries better than the U.S. compared with 22% of U.S. adults ages 60 and older. Overall, about 3 in 10 say there are better countries than the U.S., an increase from 19% from an AP NORC poll conducted 10 years ago in June 2016. When it comes to the American dream, 22% of Americans under 30 believe that concept still holds true, compared with 46% 60 and older. CJ Papa, Fox News.
1: New Broadway production of Death of a Salesman wins 6 Tony Awards. Schmigadoon wins 4, including Best Musical. Liberation wins Best Play. Schmigadoon's a loving parody of classic musicals. Liberation's about feminism in the 70s. I'm Chris Foster. This is Fox News.
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Taylor Swift, I knew it. I knew you. And it's Chris without Liz this week. She'll be back next week, so I have the Monday dirt. In case you missed it over the weekend, we hear Taylor Swift and Travis Kelce have decided to get married at Madison Square Garden in New York City on July 3rd. And they're inviting between 1,100 and 1,200 guests. Wow. I'm sure we'll hear more about it over the next few days. And I guess some of their fans think that it's overkill, but it's Taylor Swift. She can afford it. More wedding news. Congratulations to Dua Lipa and her husband, Callum Turner, once again, because they got married again over the weekend, this time in Italy. It was quite the party with special guests that included Mark Ronson and Charlie XCX, and Elton John sang for them at the reception. Dua and Callum got married the first time back on May 31st in London. And Ariana Grande is back on tour after a hiatus that lasted almost 7 years, and from what we hear, she stepped right back into the spotlight like she never left. She

0: launch her Eternal Sunshine Tour in Oakland on Saturday, which marked her first major concert tour since 2019. The tour will take her across America and overseas over the next few months. And we hear that she did really, really well. And that's the dirt.
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0: Boys to Men, and I'll Make Love to You. And it's Chris without Liz this week. She's back next week. She's on vacation all this week, but she'll be back next week. Well, we guessed right on Friday. Scary Movie is the new number one movie in the country, and it had a pretty good first weekend. It made $55 million just in America over the weekend, so they're pretty happy with that. Masters of the Universe came in second with $29.3 million, but they were hoping for a lot more than that, because they spent $170 million to make that movie, so they're a little behind there. Backrooms came in third, Obsession came in fourth, and then the third new movie we talked about last Friday, The Amazing Digital Circus, The Last Act, came in fifth place, only $12.3 million. But again, Scary Movie, even though the critics didn't like it, the people did, $55 million over the weekend.
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11: Here's a look at your forecast. A flood watch continues until 1 p.m. this afternoon. Chance of thunderstorms today, otherwise cloudy skies expected. High temperatures reach up to 83. Slight chance of thunderstorms tonight. Lows dip down to about 73. Partly cloudy skies. Chance of rain showers tomorrow. Highs level off around 92. Sunshine mixed with clouds at times. I'm staff meteorologist Derek Height. Right now, 73.
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0: It's Sabrina Carpenter and Espresso, and it's Chris without Liz this week. Now, two pieces of couple news. First, some food news. Oreos are the best-selling cookies in America, and how you eat your Oreo depends on whether you're a man or woman. Yeah, there's a study on this, too. It shows that men traditionally dunk their Oreos in milk, while women are more likely to twist the two cookies apart and eat the cream filling first. Yeah, that's my wife. Now, part two, who's happier, parents or non-parents? It's people with kids. On average, parents feel better than non-parents and get more pleasure from caring for their kids than from other activities. In fact, fathers get high levels of happiness from their kids. Unless they steal your tools over and over again and hide them someplace in the backyard, that's when I tend to lose it a little bit. Yeah, I think the neighbors could hear me yelling from way down the street.
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1: Saving a ceasefire. I'm Chris Foster of Fox News. Minutes after President Trump demands Israel and Iran must immediately stop shooting, Iran's military says it will stop for now. Missiles flew back and forth for hours for the first time since the ceasefire was declared in April.
2: Iran's Islamic Revolutionary Guard Corps just announced they are halting attacks against Israel, but maintain the ability to fire again if the Israelis target Hezbollah in Lebanon. This is a significant development and an indication we may be looking at an off-ramp here. This all started yesterday afternoon when the IDF struck the Lebanese capital of Beirut, going after the Hezbollah neighborhood of Dahya. Immediately after, Iranian officials threatened to fire on Israel, and hours later they did just that, launching four waves of ballistic missiles toward the northern part of this country, sending hundreds of thousands of people into bomb shelters.
1: Fox's Trey Yingst in Tel Aviv, Israel. Six people, including the suspect, are hospitalized after a stabbing attack at Penn Station in New York City. He was taken into custody by Amtrak police. Law enforcement sources described that suspect as homeless and emotionally disturbed. Penn Station is below Madison Square Garden, where President Trump is expected to attend Game 3 of the NBA Finals tonight between the Knicks and San Antonio Spurs.
3: People can expect road closures nearby. SWAT teams will be deployed and standing by. At MSG, there will be airport-like screening. No bags will be allowed in, and fans are told to arrive as early as 2 hours before the event, so you can likely imagine what they will have to go through just to get inside the building. We know that New York City Mayor Mondami is expected to attend the game himself, and he also urged fans in his city today to celebrate, but to do so responsibly.
1: Fox's Alex Hogan. The Knicks lead the best of seven series 2-0 against the Spurs as they try to win their first NBA title since 1973. Opening statements are today at the George Pino trial in Miami. He's charged with manslaughter for the death of his daughter's 17-year-old friend in a boat crash 4 years ago. 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
1: China's president is in North Korea, meeting with that country's leader.
9: Xi Jinping's 2-day trip to North Korea, which begins today, underscores how important he believes it is for China to have influence in the secretive state. It's Xi's first foreign trip of the year and his first to Pyongyang since 2019. China's foreign ministry says he'll talk to Kim Jong-un about bilateral relations and issues of common concern. China's been trying to restore its traditional strong links with North Korea. A combination of the coronavirus pandemic and the war in Ukraine has seen the North Koreans develop closer relations with Russia. Jonathan Savage, Fox News.
1: Ahead of an expected private meeting with victims, Pope Leo in Spain during a gathering of bishops denounces what he calls the scourge of sexual violence by Catholic clergy and calls for a culture of care in the church. The Reuters news agency reports the Pope says every wounded person must be able to find sincere listening, welcome, protection, and real paths to healing. As we celebrate America's 250th birthday this year, more Americans than before say there are better places to live.
10: They may be singing Happy Birthday to America, but they won't be singing America's praises. The new survey from the Associated Press Nork Center for Public Affairs Research finds about 44% of Americans under 30 say there are other countries better than the U.S. compared with 22% of U.S. adults ages 60 and older. Overall, about 3 in 10 say there are better countries than the U.S., an increase from 19% from an AP NORC poll conducted 10 years ago in June 2016. When it comes to the American dream, 22% of Americans under 30 believe that concept still holds true, compared with 46% 60 and older. CJ Papa, Fox News.
1: New Broadway production of Death of a Salesman wins 6 Tony Awards. Schmigadoon wins 4, including Best Musical. Liberation wins Best Play. Schmigadoon's a loving parody of classic musicals. deliberations about feminism in the 70s. I'm Chris Foster. This is Fox News.
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I get it. Mondays are the hardest to get back into the groove of things. We're going to help you out on this Monday by introducing you to somewhat a new artist. How about Olivia Dean, Man I Need?

0: a great song, Imagine Dragons. I was actually with my niece over the weekend. We were having fun. We went to an amusement park, rode some roller coasters, and on the way there, we were listening to the radio station and thinking about how much we love Imagine Dragons and their music. 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
11: Here's a look at your forecast. A flood watch continues until 1 p.m. this afternoon. Chance of thunderstorms today, otherwise cloudy skies expected. High temperatures reach up to 83. Slight chance of thunderstorms tonight. Lows dip down to about 73. Partly cloudy skies. Chance of rain showers tomorrow. Highs level off around 92. Sunshine mixed with clouds at times. I'm staff meteorologist Derek Height. Right now, 74.
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0: KKR playing the best music to kick off the work week. 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We got to get back in the groove of things, and we're going to help you do that. Coming up, we've got some Gabby Barrett, Pat Benatar, Portugal the Man.
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1: Israel and Iran say no more for now. I'm Chris Foster, Fox News. Both countries' militaries agree to hold their fire against each other after hours of missile strikes back and forth.
2: The cessation of armed forces operations is hereby announced. That statement from Iran's top military command after a day of missile launches targeting Israel. The Israelis responded with multiple strikes of their own. These were the first such attacks between the two countries since a ceasefire was declared 2 months ago. Iran warns it'll restart its offensive if Israel continues attacks against Hezbollah, including in southern Lebanon. Iran started its operations yesterday in response to Israel attacking southern Beirut. President Trump had called for the two sides to stop. Jonathan Savage, Fox News.
1: And the president plans to attend Game 3 of the NBA Finals tonight at Madison Square Garden in New York. A Secret Service Special Agent in Charge, Matt McCool.
3: Our security posture combines drones as well as advanced counter-drone technology, protective intelligence, specialized tactical teams, and operational resources that allow us to identify and address potential threats while maintaining in a welcoming environment for fans.
1: Five people are wounded in a stabbing attack at New York's Penn Station below the arena. A suspect is in custody. Tomorrow's primary day in Nevada, North Dakota, South Carolina, and Maine, where supporters of Democrat Senate candidate Graham Platner appear unfazed about allegations he's mistreated women in the past. Hundreds came to see him speak and take questions at a town hall meeting at the Elks Lodge in Portland.
4: Folks at the national level misunderstand, and the reason they keep getting everything wrong is they think this is a race about me, but it isn't. This is a race about us.
1: Republican Maine governor candidate Ben Midgley tells Fox Platner has massive character flaws.
5: And then it's all forgiven. It's complete hypocrisy on the Democrats' part. He does not represent Maine values, and he will not beat Susan Collins in the race.
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1: President Trump calls the Los Angeles mayor's race and California governor's race crooked, with more mail-in ballots being counted for Democrats. Fox's Jeff Paul in L.A.
11: Nearly a week after Election Day here, an L.A. county says it still has 355,000 mail-in ballots to process. Now, yesterday's ballot dump pushed Councilwoman Nithya Raman past Spencer Pratt by about 3,000 votes into that critical second-place spot. If Raman holds on to her lead, she'll advance to the runoff election against Mayor Karen Bass in the fall. Now, moments after the new numbers came in, Mayor Karen Bass's campaign released a statement attacking Raman and labeling Raman her general election opponent, seemingly ruling out a Pratt comeback.
1: Republican Steve Hilton, meantime, is still number two in the California governor's race count ahead of Democrat Tom Steyer. Democrat Javier Becerra has one spot clinched in the general election. House Oversight Committee Republicans put out a report claiming top Minnesota Democrats knew about rampant fraud and punish whistleblowers who try to stop it.
12: Minnesota Governor Tim Walz and Attorney General Keith Ellison were aware of widespread fraud but failed to stop it. Those allegations in an over 200-page report that also claims the Minnesota Department of Human Services retaliated against whistleblowers, including Democrats, using the help of outside private investigators and law firms, intimidation and surveillance tactics, allowing taxpayer dollars to flow to fraudsters. Fraud that the U.S. Attorney's Office has said tops $9 billion. And while both Walz and Ellison have defended their actions, the fallout of the fraud led the governor to drop out of his re-election bid this year. Jeff Manasso, Fox News.
1: Tropical storm Boris expected to make landfall along southern Mexico's Pacific coast this afternoon or evening, with heavy rain in the forecast, along with flooding and possible mudslides. Stocks start the day higher on Wall Street. Tech stocks way up. NASDAQ's up 502. The Dow was up 182. I'm Chris Foster, Fox News.
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So fun. Great music from Bruno Mars. And I've been talking about it, that I got to see the Romantic Tour, which was fantastic. He is so good live. He takes the stage and you realize Bruno's on another level. He really is so talented.

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1: The time is passing quickly and wedding plans are underway. So Taylor Swift, rumor has it that she's getting married July 3rd. A lot of people are saying at Madison Square Gardens, but I don't know about that one. It is more about security for her, right? So we'll see. But it is going to be certainly a lot of fun to see Taylor in that wedding dress. Here she is now with Opalite.

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9: Here's a look at your forecast. A flood watch continues until 1 p.m. this afternoon. A flood advisory continues until 3 p.m. this afternoon. Chance of thunderstorms today. Otherwise, cloudy skies with a few peaks of sun. High temperatures reach up to 85. Slight chance of thunderstorms tonight. Lows dip down to about 72. Partly cloudy skies. I'm staff meteorologist Derek Height. Right now, 75.
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0: his hometown team. I'm Chris Foster of Fox News. President Trump plans to be at Madison Square Garden in New York City tonight for Game 3 of the NBA Finals, the Knicks against the San Antonio Spurs. Secret Service Special Agent in Charge, Matt McCool.
1: Secret Service's focus is straightforward, to ensure everyone attending the game can enjoy the game and have a safe experience while we carry out our responsibility to protect the president of the United States.
0: The Knicks won the first two games of that best of seven series in San Antonio. A stabbing spree in the train station below Madison Square Garden, Penn Station, last night appears to be a random act of violence. Six people are hospitalized, including the suspect, described as emotionally disturbed and homeless. Israel and Iran say back and forth missile strikes against each other are over for now. They're the first since the ceasefire was declared 2 months ago.
2: The renewed fighting comes after the IDF carried out airstrikes on Beirut yesterday, targeting Hezbollah, one of Iran's proxies. Iran later unleashed strikes of its own on Israel. So Iran's military today announcing that it is halting offensive operations, although the IDF in the last hour or so says that it's striking southern Lebanon.
0: Fox's Alex Hogan in Bedminster, New Jersey. President Trump is there at his golf resort. Police in Toledo, Ohio are still looking for suspects in a mass shooting at a street festival Saturday.
3: A celebration there called the Old West End Festival erupted in a mass shooting. Now, Toledo police say 12 people have been shot. Two were listed as critical condition. They are now all stable. There are at least two suspected shooters still at large. The phrase mass shooting often draws to mind the horrible scenarios of someone targeting unarmed citizens. Police think that is not the case in Toledo. Rather, it was two gunmen, possibly others, shooting at each other. They just didn't care about the innocents caught in the crossfire.
0: Fox's Mike Tobin. Pope Leo urges respect for migrants' rights in an address to the Parliament of Spain. 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
0: In Miami, opening statements are expected today at the trial of a real estate developer charged with manslaughter for the death of his daughter's 17-year-old friend in a boat crash 4 years ago. Prosecutors say George Pino was drunk, sped up, and hit a channel marker on the way back from his daughter's birthday party on a sandbar in Biscayne Bay. One of the other girls thrown overboard is described by her family as permanently, totally disabled. European leaders meet to discuss the war in Ukraine.
8: European leaders discuss the urgent need to ramp up production of weapons to combat Russia's powerful new range of missiles. The call came at a summit Sunday night in London's No. 10 Downing Street with British Prime Minister Starmer, French President Macron, German Chancellor Merz, and Ukrainian leader Zelensky. They also called for an immediate and complete ceasefire and the resumption of negotiations between the two sides. This comes after Russian President Putin recently rejected face-to-face talks with Zelensky. Ukraine's shortage of air defense systems, in part because of the depletion of U.S. stocks during the Iran conflict, has left Ukrainian civilians especially vulnerable to ballistic missiles. In London, Greg Palcott, Fox News.
0: The World Cup men's soccer tournament starts Thursday. There will be high security and another kind of surveillance.
9: A CDC public health squad plans to monitor wastewater and sort through sewage this summer to keep the public safe from infectious disease during the World Cup games. With 6.5 million travelers from 100 countries to witness 104 games in the U.S., Canada, and Mexico, posing a risk of rapid transmission with Ebola, hantavirus, and measles already on the radar. The squad's command post in a Georgetown lab will deploy advanced wastewater analysis using DNA and RNA sequencing of microbes' genetic strands with a daily status report, and the MedStar biocontainment unit doing a trial run for the L.A. Summer Olympics.
0: Fox Street's Crowley on Wall Street. The Dow's up 207. The Nasdaq's up 445. Computer chip company stocks are bouncing back. I'm Chris Foster, Fox News.
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What a classic from John Mellencamp. That is Jack and Diane. Hi there, I'm Andrea Jackson. We've got the latest in tech trends. Four robot dogs are about to start prowling the FIFA World Cup sites in Dallas and New Jersey using camera for eyes. Now remember, the World Cup is kicking off on Thursday. The four-legged machines will help security for the tournament, which kicks off in Canada.

look at your forecast. A flood watch continues until 1 p.m. this afternoon. A flood advisory continues until 3 p.m. this afternoon. Chance of thunderstorms today, otherwise cloudy skies with a few peaks of sun. High temperatures reach up to 85. Slight chance of thunderstorms tonight, lows dip down to about 72. Partly cloudy skies. I'm staff meteorologist Eric Hyde. Currently, it's 78 degrees.

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0: to Israel and Iran. Lisa Brady, Fox News. President Trump posting that both must immediately stop shooting after their first direct exchange of fire since a U.S. ceasefire with Iran 2 months ago.
1: A heavy exchange of fire overnight as the Iranians launched more than two dozen ballistic missiles at Israel. The Israelis responding with a series of airstrikes across Iran. But today, Iran's IRGC says they have halted attacks against the Jewish state.
0: Fox's Trey Yingst in Tel Aviv.
1: The president spoke with Fox News overnight as this Iranian ballistic missile attack was taking place. I asked the president what his message would be for Iran. He said, what I would suggest to Iran, you shot your missiles, that's enough. Get back to the table and make a deal.

Bruno Mars is busy traveling on that romantic tour, which is fantastic. I got to see it. A highlight for me was when he was sitting at the piano and performing this song, Die With a Smile.

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0: Let's take a look at your closings at our report. Maycorn down 6 at 459.5. July down 5.5 at 470.5. December down 4.25 at 486.5. May soybeans up 2.25 at 1163.5. July up 2.5 at 1179. November up 5.5 at 1146.5. May Chicago wheat down 7.5 at 587.75. July down 7.25 at 600. September down 7 at 613.75. April live cattle up 125 at 235.30. June up 122 at 234.65. August up 92 at 231.75. April feeder cattle up 130 at 352.47. May up 197 at 348.35. August up 215 at 348.27. April lean hogs down 47 at 90.80. May down 7 at 95.65. June down 7 at 104.40. With this Slick Your Closing Center report, I'm Kaylin Lair on TFN, the Farm Net.
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2: Let's take a look at your closings at our report. May corn down 6 at 459.5, July down 5.5 at 470.5, December down 4.25 at 486.5. May soybeans up 2.25 at 1163.5, July up 2.5 at 1179, November up 5.5 at 1146.5. May Chicago wheat down 7.5 at 587.75, July down 7.25 at 600, September down 7 at 613.75. April live cattle up 125 at 235.30, June up 122 at 234.65, August up 92 at 231.75. April feeder cattle up 130 at 352.47, May up 197 at 348.35, August up 215 at 348.27. April lean hogs down 47 at 90.80, May down 7 at 95.65, June down 7 at 104.40. 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
2: Let's take a look at your closing sentiment report. May corn down 6 at 459.5, July down 5.5 at 470.5, December down 4.25 at 486.5. May soybeans up 2.25 to 1163.5, July up 2.5 at 1179, November up 5.5 at 1146.5. May Chicago wheat down 7.5 at 587.75, July down 7.25 at 600, September down 7 at 613.75. April live cattle up 125 at 235.30, June up 122 at 234.65, August up 92 at 231.75. April feeder cattle up 130 at 352.47, May up 197 at 348.35, August up 215 at 348.27. April lean hogs down 47 at 90.80, May down 7 at 95.65, June down 7 at 104.40. With this look, your closing sentiment report, I'm Kaylin Lair on TFN, the Farm Net.
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2: It is time to take a look at your closing sentiment report. July corn up 1 1/4 at 418 3/4. September up a half at 427 1/2. December unchanged at 446. July soybeans down 5 3/4 at 1115 3/4. August down 4 3/4 at 1121 1/4. November down 2 at 1135 1/2. July Chicago wheat up 3 1/4 at 583 1/4. September up 3 at 595 3/4. December up 2 1/4 at 613 3/4. August live cattle down 492 at 236.72. October down 477 at 229.35. December down 410 at 229.57. August feeder cattle down 320 at 350.70. September down 337 at 347.45. October down 345 at 343.77. July lean hogs down 142 at 97.37. August down 107 at 96.15. October down 110 at 82.35. With this look your closing sentiment report, I'm Kaylin Lair on TFN The Farm Net.
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0: and some for each fight. 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
2: It is time to take a look at your closing sentiment report. July corn up 1 1/4 at 418 3/4. September up a half at 427 1/2. December unchanged at 446. July soybeans down 5 3/4 at 1115 3/4. August down 4 3/4 at 1121 1/4. November down 2 at 1135 1/2. July Chicago wheat up 3 1/4 at 583 1/4. September up 3 at 595 3/4. December up 2 1/4 at 613 3/4. August live cattle down 492 at 236.72. October down 477 at 229.35. December down 410 at 229.57. August feeder cattle down 320 at 350.70. September down 337 at 347.45. October down 345 at 343.77. July lean hogs down 142 at 97.37. August down 107 at 96.15. October down 110 at 82.35. With this look your closing settlement report, I'm Kaylin Lair on TFN The Farm Net.
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I'm a U.S. male, because I was born in a Mississippi town on a Sunday morning. Now, Mississippi just happens to occupy a place in the southeastern portion of this here United States. Now, that's a matter of fact, buddy, and you know it well. So I just call myself the U.S. male.

I'm gonna tell it like it is, son. 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You talking to the U.S. mayor.

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He's got a union card and he's practicing hard to play the guitar. Gonna be a big star, yeah, he's gonna go far and carry moonbeams home in a jar. He ordered Chet's guitar course.